Yes. I'm going to dedicate this whole hour for those of you in rush hour traffic. I got you. Let's start with a nice little Vegas trip. Hopefully there's a passenger princess sitting next to you that can get ready to text the keyword. Trip for two to the iHeartRadio Music Festival with $1,000 in your pocket. 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

Puddle of Mud Blurry on a Friday. We are Rock 105.3. I just saw a big announcement come in. I don't know how many of you have gone to Bonnaroo. I mean, that's a granddaddy of a festival in this country. They're pausing in 2027. They say they need a much-needed break, and they have such a run of bad weather. They're probably broke from all these insurance policies and having to refund people money, to be honest with you. So no Bonnaroo this year, just in case you were trying to go.

I just read that the FDA is going to approve a first-of-its-kind robot designed to draw blood from humans. No, because in my mind, I'm thinking of those, like, toddler little robots that kick everyone. I see that coming at me with a needle. Heck no. All caps, no. Red, bold, font, underlined, no. It's Bill Murray, A Day to Remember. Here's Always Let You Down, Rock 105.3.

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I'm Teresa, reminding you tomorrow night, our big Rock 105.3 concert, Uncle Cracker, SeaWorld. 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

So FYI, they're test running Waymos now. So if you see like a white car with like a Roomba on top, just spinning, that's a Waymo. There's nobody behind the wheel. I saw a Waymo almost run over a girl. I'll tell you the story after six. I got to keep going out with STP. 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
8: Hi, I'm Dr. James Stout. You might know me as a host of the podcast It Could Happen Here. 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
8: Over years of reporting on war and migration, I've always found healing in the outdoors. So join me as we explore the politics behind going outside and

Well, here's some good news. A new report says there is not a mass exodus in California. The state's population decreased slightly. New research shows the drop was very small compared to the total population. So we're still stuffed. We are Rock 105.3.

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For those of you just sitting in traffic right now, frustrated, she didn't use her blinker, that guy's not going fast enough, look, I got you. 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

Rock 105.3 San Diego's Rock Station. I'm Teresa. Got the Chili Peppers here. Hoopa Stank. Ooh, and I wanted to play this for Angela. Break the Silence. It's on the way. Hang on.

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I just realized I never told the story about the girl getting hit by the Waymo. I was traveling, so I'm in a hotel. I'm looking down at the street, and I see a Waymo turning the corner, and a girl was standing there the whole time, and the Waymo did not slow down. It actually kept driving steady at a good 35 miles per hour. The friend yanked her out of the way, and I was like aerial view of what could have been an absolute disaster. And we've read some Waymo wackadoodle stories already. So you see Waymos around the city. They're test running them right now. Just, you know, you look out for the Waymos. Don't assume they're looking out for you. We are Rock 105.3.

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San Diego's Rock Station, Rock 105.3. Jamie hanging out with you tonight. Let's get this weekend started off right. 877-570-1053. I want you to give me a call. We're going to get you into SeaWorld for their Summer Spectacular and Summer Concert Series. They got Uncle Cracker playing tomorrow and Skillet next week. So like I said, give me that call. 877-570-1053.

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It's Rock 105.3 San Diego's Rock Station. I got your tickets to My Chemical Romance coming up in just a few minutes, so make sure you stay locked in to Rock 105.3. I'll give you a little hint. It's coming right after this song. It's Temple of the Dog with Hunger Strike. Wow.

0: 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Are you okay with that?
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And just like that, those tickets are gone. My Chemical Romance coming to San Diego, playing Petco Park on August 30th. Ticketmaster.com still has a few tickets left if you do want to grab some of those. I got The Killers up next, Somebody Told Me, and Brandon Flowers of The Killers actually just released his third solo album. It's a little country, so if you're into a little bit of country as well, you could go and check out his new project. It's Rock 105.3.

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Stained on Rock 105.3. They're on tour right now. Unfortunately, not coming to San Diego, but they are coming to Southern California. They'll be in Ontario, California on October 10th. That's a Saturday, about like 2 hours from here. So you could grab some tickets online for that. 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

It's Nirvana on Rock 105.3. Now, every band is getting a documentary now. We got the Linkin Park documentary coming out in September. We got an Oasis reunion documentary coming out. Weezer's getting a movie as well. I would love to see a Nirvana documentary. I know there's like a lot of like unofficial YouTube documentaries, but like an actual Nirvana documentary going through the years of the band, of course, talking about the tragedy that happened. I would love to sit down for 2 hours and just watch something like that. So if there's any filmmakers out here in San Diego, hey, hop on that. I'll help you out with it. Hit me up. It's Rock 105.3.

he's got a passport and hasn't even been to Revolution in TJ. How can you be a rock DJ and not go to TJ? It's Jamie on Rock 105.3.

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It's Green Day on Rock 105.3, San Diego's rock station. I just want to issue an apology. I have not kept my promise of going to go see the Green Day movie Nimrods that came out like 2 weekends ago at this point. I haven't found the time to go. I know I said I want to go see it so I can talk to you guys about it, but hopefully sometime next week. I'm thinking Tuesday or Wednesday because that's when the tickets are a little bit cheaper. I might go and see the movie then, and then we'll talk all about it. Not going to promise it. I'm just going to say that's what I hope to do this upcoming week. 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

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It's San Diego's Rock Station, Rock 105.3. When the day-

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0: 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Eddie Skythorne and Emily say, what up?

San Diego's a rock station. It is Rock 105.3. Jamie hanging out with you tonight. And if you know me, you know the Foo Fighters are my favorite band of all time. These guys are awesome. I've seen them live twice. I wish it was more times. Their latest album, Your Favorite Toy, it's awesome. I love it. It's a solid 9 out of 10 for me. No skips from top to bottom. I'm playing one of the songs off of that album, actually. One of my favorites. It's Window on Rock 105.3.

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It is Rock 105.3. Jamie hanging out with you tonight. Just remember, all next week, actually, we're going to be giving you tickets to go see Guns N' Roses when they're here on September 2nd at Snapdragon Stadium. That's all next week, so make sure you're locked in to Rock 105.3.

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Jamie's first car was his mom's hand-me-down Kia Sorento. 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

The Padres have begun their series against the Minnesota Twins. Their game tomorrow starts at 5:40. Let's go, San Diego. Let's go, Padres. 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

It's Jamie hanging out with you tonight on Rock 105.3. And if you know me, you know I love going to shows, and occasionally I will go ahead and crowd surf. Well, something Youngblood did at one of his recent shows is insane. He broke his leg earlier in the month, and I guess he's been playing in a wheelchair. Well, at his show on Tuesday night, he pulled up to the crowd, and they lifted him up in the wheelchair to perform. So is that crowd chairing? Crowd surfing? I'm not sure. It's Rock 105.3.

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3 days grace on Rock 105.3. They're coming to San Diego November 20th. They'll be at Viejas Arena. This is not a show you're going to want to miss. I got to see these guys live a few years back, but now they have Adam back in the band. Two singers, Adam and Matt, and I've seen so many clips online. These guys are amazing, so I cannot wait to see them live again. That's November 20th at Viejas Arena. 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

Rock 105.3, San Diego's rock station. I got Linkin Park up next. Heavy is the Crown. It's off their latest album, From Zero, which is a big part of their documentary they got coming out on September 30th. Unshatter follows the band from the passing of Chester Bennington to present day, the creation of this album, the refining of their purpose, and it even includes some concert footage as well. So we get a documentary and a concert movie all in one. Again, that comes out on September 30th. I am already in line for that. It's Rock 105.3. Here's Linkin Park.

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It's the Foo Fighters on Rock 105.3 with Times Like These. A really cool song to see them play live. They used to open their shows with it, and it would be just Dave and a guitar, and then the full band would come in. It would be nice and crazy loud. It's really cool. Hopefully you get the chance to see them if you haven't already. You might have to travel a little bit for that, though, because they do not have any California shows at all on this tour, aside from a little collaboration with the LA Philharmonic later this year. So Dave, if you're listening, please put a show on in San Diego. We're begging you. I'm begging you, at least. But yeah, it would be nice to see you again. It's Rock 105.3.

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It's going down September 18th and 19th in Las Vegas. 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

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Well, I'm going to give you a little sneak peek of what you may find Monday morning when we get back. It's called Always Let You Down by Bill Murray off of his latest album, Kinda Hard, featuring A Day to Remember.

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I wish you were in Las Vegas. 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And we'll hook you up with a two-night stay, some money for food and drinks so you can get your party on, as well as a gas card to get you there. 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You're going to have a great time. 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

It's the Chili Peppers on Rock 105.3 with Black Summer, wrapping up the summer, even though it doesn't really feel like it. It's still really hot outside. So, you know, stay in this weekend. Stay in the air conditioner or, like, go to the pool or something. I don't know. It's Rock 105.3. I got Gorillaz up next. Feel Good Inc. I could always tell a joke before this song, and then he'll laugh, making me feel really good about myself. So let's pretend I said a joke.

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Jamie hanging out with you tonight. Now, my time is up. I am going to get on out of here, but don't worry. I'll be back tomorrow morning, so it won't be too long. I'll see you again. It's Rock 105.3, leaving you off with an awesome song by an awesome band. It's Breaking Benjamin with Something Wicked.

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1: Nothing artificial here. 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
1: Well, coming up on Monday, we're going to play our version of the newlywed game. 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

Yeah, we're Rock 105.3, and yes, we're about to flex. 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
1: Well, coming up on Monday, we're going to play our version of the newlywed game. It's the Newly Show game. 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
1: It's the best of the show on Rock 105.3. Jamie hanging out with you this morning. Now, let's kick it off strong with Sky's Wheel of Food, or should I say Sky's Wheel of Soup. We started that last week, had so much fun, so we brought it into this week. Spun the wheel full of soups, and it landed on a good one. It was pozole this week.
2: Come on down. It's time for Sky's Wheel of Food.
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4: I'm like nervous slash excited. I don't know which way this is going
2: to
4: go.
2: We spin the wheel wherever it lands. Sky has to eat it.
5: Sky's Wheel of Food.
6: Ooh, Sky.
7: Shut your mouth.
6: If you would just eat stuff, we could stop this.
7: If you would just leave me alone, we could stop this.
6: No.
7: That's not an option.
6: That's not an option.
7: I would prefer it to be.
6: You
7: an
6: need
7: option.
6: To start liking normal foods.
7: I don't want
6: and
7: to.
6: Eat them more often.
7: Yeah.
8: Question: any thought ever to like completely put on a show in here and act?
6: She can't do it.
8: Because that's how what
6: She's
8: I feel like
6: that
8: that's what I would
6: actor.
8: Do because we would stop doing it and be like, that's so good, yay!
6: But see, I mean, I could read right through.
8: I know,
6: and then I'd go, all right, eat some more, eat the whole thing.
9: She's a terrible
8: right.
9: liar.
8: Yeah, you're right.
9: Yeah. Terrible.
6: Yeah. You're not getting up until you finish your plate.
7: Yeah,
8: young lady.
6: Yeah,
7: and when something makes me gag and tear up,
6: which is everything,
7: it's kind of hard to fake through that.
6: Yeah,
9: my husband goes through it.
7: Ooh. Okay, wait, what?
6: Last week was a big week for soup on our show.
8: Banner week.
6: It really was. Yeah. Emily, it was like your dream shows.
8: Favorite week of ever.
6: Two different top tens on soups. And then we did a special edition of basically Wheel of Soup.
8: Yeah.
7: That
6: whole wheel of soups.
8: That was a dream.
6: Yes.
7: That was so stupid.
6: I don't think it was stupid.
7: Well,
6: you had cream of mushroom soup for the first time ever.
7: I did. It was weird.
8: Most basic soup ever.
7: I was still shocked by it that there weren't actual big chunks of mushrooms in it.
8: There's never. That's not the way it is.
7: I didn't know. I've never had it. How do you know if you've never had something? I thought I'd actually see actual mushrooms in there.
6: If you've never had something, why do you already not like it before you already have it?
8: Wow.
7: Because it's too creamy.
6: No.
7: You know, I have issues with things being too creamy. Oh, and if it's called cream of mushroom.
8: You like biscuits and gravy.
7: That's a wild exception to the rule. That is actually a
6: nothing makes sense,
7: wild
6: Emily.
7: Exception.
6: Nothing makes sense to
7: You're
6: her.
7: Right, to you know, the rule.
6: It's so stupid.
7: Yeah, that one even shocks me that I care for that. But I'm very picky about my breakfast gravy.
6: Okay, of course. So. Well, we decided, you know what? It was such a fun time.
7: It was.
6: Let's keep it going.
7: I didn't think it was.
6: Let's keep it going.
7: What are we keeping going?
6: Wheel of Soups.
7: Shut up.
6: Another special edition. I don't know that it's going to last that long, the Wheel of Soups.
7: I don't want it.
6: But there are so many different soups out there that I don't believe you've ever tried. And so we're what's up?
7: No.
6: You like soup?
7: I feel like I conquered the Wheel of Soup.
6: No, you didn't. You definitely didn't.
7: I completed.
6: You lived through it.
7: It's like you take your math final at school and you're like, whew, that's over. And then you show up the next week and they go, oh, I didn't tell you it's like a two-part math final. Like, that's not how life works. You complete
6: you
7: something.
6: You just gave an example of how it did.
7: Well, no, but they don't do that because that'd
9: they
7: be,
9: do give
7: that'd
9: quizzes,
7: be,
6: yeah,
7: that'd
6: no,
7: be
6: they
7: messed
6: do.
7: Up.
6: Yeah, no, they do.
7: No, that's messed up, bro. You would know that in advance. I feel like I completed the Wheel of Soup.
6: No,
7: and now the Wheel of Soup is back.
6: It wasn't a challenge.
7: It is to me.
6: Okay.
8: Oh, so bratty.
6: Now I may keep it going forever.
7: Oh, forever.
6: Yeah. And just change the whole name of the bit. Sky's Wheel of Soup.
7: Okay. You make a new theme song.
6: Possibly.
7: That's so stupid.
6: Yes. There are so many great soups out there.
7: Man.
6: And I know you haven't tried probably 99% of them.
8: Yeah.
6: So.
9: You suck.
7: Can you not? We're supposed to be friends.
9: Oh, yeah.
6: All right.
9: I also really haven't tried much soups either.
6: Yeah, you live in a very select few.
9: Yeah, only like two soups.
6: Yeah. But I feel, though, with certain soups, if you tried them, I think you would be okay. You're a weirdo. I get it. But, I mean, there are some I think you would be okay with. Mm-hmm. But, again, you know, we got a couple of brats here.
8: Yeah.
6: We're kicking and screaming.
9: I do relate to Sky sometimes on this.
7: Thank
9: Some
7: you, Thor. Thank you.
9: Yeah. Sometimes.
6: I wouldn't admit to that. I wouldn't admit to that.
8: Yeah.
6: Because we can easily change this. We can easily change this.
7: Oh,
6: all right. Let's spin the wheel and see what soup it lands on this week.
7: Don't be so excited. Put your tongue back in your mouth.
6: Yeah. Oh. This is good. This is a goodie. This is a soup that was on both Emily and my top 10 soup list.
7: Oh, what? We're winning.
9: Yes. Oh, here we go.
6: It was a good one.
7: Okay.
6: So that actually does eliminate Manu, though, for you, Sky, because that wasn't on Emily's, it was on mine. And it eliminates that weird black bean thing that she makes that I don't even understand. So there's a couple of ones that were on one list but not on the other. This was on both of our list.
8: Yeah.
7: Oh, God. I don't know if that makes me feel better or worse, but I'm so conflicted right now.
6: I'm trying to remember, but I'm pretty sure you said you've never had this before. It has landed on a staple. Pozole.
8: Oh, pozole.
6: Pozole.
7: Remember, I didn't know what kind of meat it was.
6: Yeah, you don't know what pozole is.
7: I knew there was meat in there, but I didn't know what kind of meat it
6: Traditionally
7: was.
6: Traditionally, pork is what pozole is in pozole. But fantastic.
8: Oh, yeah.
6: An absolute staple.
8: So delicious.
7: Aren't there like chickpeas in there?
6: No, it's hominy. It's called hominy.
7: Chickpeas. You know the difference. Does hominy look like chickpeas?
6: I mean, kind of.
7: Okay. Well, I don't know why I was thinking chickpeas.
6: It's in the, maybe the family.
7: Okay.
8: So the hominy's corn.
7: Don't yell at me.
6: Yes. So you've never had it before?
7: No. What do we got going on?
6: I just told you.
7: So that's all that's in there. Pork.
8: There's different
7: and
8: kinds.
7: Yeah.
8: There's a red pozole, which Eddie prefers. There's a green pozole, which I prefer. Just depends.
6: Usually it comes with accoutrements.
8: Yes.
7: Ooh,
6: where you can go like, you know, cilantro, onion, radish, maybe, lime,
8: like, you know,
6: things like
8: pho.
6: That.
8: You get like all the sides.
6: The accoutrements. Accoutrements.
7: Okay. Am I in like charge of the accoutrements?
6: Well,
7: or?
6: I'll have my bike coordinator take care of everything for you. Don't worry.
7: I mean,
6: don't worry.
7: I have hands.
6: I don't want you to.
7: I have hands.
6: Not great ones like Emily.
7: Not great ones.
6: She's known for her hands.
7: She is, actually.
6: Somebody's being very quiet over there. Ever have pozole before?
9: No.
6: I didn't think so.
9: I don't think
6: delicious.
9: I ever would.
6: Now, why do you say that? Why do you say that?
9: What does it taste like? Is it spicy?
7: It
6: can be a little bit.
9: Too spicy.
6: It's not like crazy spicy.
9: The fact that you said it can be a little bit makes me
6: a little tiny
8: bit.
6: You
8: like
6: a little spice? A little spice?
9: Not really.
6: A little bit? A little bit?
9: My little spice, though, isn't what your guys' little spice is. You know what I'm saying?
6: Is that your rap name? Little Spice?
8: Little Spice.
7: Oh, that's a good one.
6: Look at it. Little Spice.
7: That's a good one.
6: So pozole is delicious.
8: Mm-hmm. It's my favorite. One of my favorites. Well, no.
6: Calm down.
8: See,
6: calm,
8: I did it
6: What
8: again.
6: Were you, number three, I think, on your list?
8: Yeah, I think it was
6: like
8: three.
6: Yeah.
8: Damn it.
6: It was only like seven on mine.
7: Now, I enjoy a good chicken tortilla. Are we in the same flavor profile?
6: Kind of, but no.
7: Yeah. Okay.
8: Actually, that's what I was going
7: to
8: say.
7: Could you have just lied to me to make this easier?
6: Kind of, but no.
7: Oh, God. Okay.
6: Like, I have a feeling she's going to be weird about the meat.
8: Yeah.
6: She's going to be weird about the hominy. Yeah.
7: Is it chunks or is it, like, shredded?
6: Usually it's chunks, but, I mean, it could be... You know, pozole is sort of like a palate. You know, it's an art. You can make it however.
8: Kind of.
6: You know?
8: That is right.
7: Oh,
6: most soups are like that.
8: Yeah.
6: You know?
8: That's why I love them.
6: However way you like. All right, let's present her with her first ever pozole.
7: I'm not good with chunks of meat.
6: Well, I mean, what kind of meat are you good with? Why do you immediately give it a bad look?
9: God, it looks spicy.
7: Thor.
6: This one honestly looks like a... almost like a chili verde, you know, that's a little bit more soupy.
9: Why is there lettuce?
6: It's cabbage.
8: Cabbage.
7: This is
6: You're
7: a green,
6: so cute. You're
7: this
6: such
7: is
6: a cutie.
7: A green one.
6: You don't know anything about anything. It's so cute.
7: Can we?
9: Wait, you put cabbage?
6: Oh, yeah, you can. Again, it's your up to you.
9: Oh, that's gross.
6: What do you mean?
7: Wet
9: cabbage?
7: What the hell is happening in here?
8: Pork.
7: Oh, so that's what hominy looks like.
6: Yeah. It's like bloated corn.
8: Yes.
6: You know?
9: I'm not in harmony with this meal.
6: It's not harmony. It's hominy. God, this guy.
7: Good one, Thor.
9: Thank you.
6: He's not from these parts.
8: He ain't from these parts.
7: Wow. Okay.
6: All right.
7: This was
6: so
7: not...
6: when you look at the accoutrements, what are you looking at, Sky? What would you put in there? What do we have, Emily? Can you describe everything that's on there?
8: Shredded green cabbage, sliced radishes, chopped white onion, cilantro and lime wedges.
9: And you're supposed to put all that
6: in you can, again, you do whatever you want.
8: Make it
6: so when I get menu, though, it's all very similar. There's no cabbage, but they'll have a lot of like chilies and things like that. So I'll usually go onion and actually, weirdly, I do put a little bit of cilantro in my menu, though.
8: Crazy. It's not even normally your favorite.
6: I know, I don't, but for some reason in that, I don't know. But yeah, you do whatever you want.
8: Look, she's
6: That's
8: silent.
6: What's great. Sky, what is wrong with you? What is wrong
7: I'm
6: with
7: just
6: you?
7: Staring at this.
6: Like the smell is.
9: I wouldn't put anything in this guy.
7: No, I gotta cover this up, bro.
8: Cover this up? Why?
7: I don't know. The chunks of meat are weirding me out. I don't like
6: weirding you out.
7: I don't like how the oil is separating from like the soup on the top.
9: Well, it's going to be like the hot ones because it's going to be so spicy.
6: It's not like hot ones.
8: It's not going to be like that.
6: Okay. All right, yeah. We got to move this along.
8: We
6: Scott.
8: Do.
6: So what are you doing?
8: I think I let her do what she wants.
6: I guess.
7: I would like
6: are you a cilantro
7: to go. No, oh, thank you.
6: Okay.
7: I would like to go cabbage, onion, and
9: wet
7: lime.
9: Cabbage, ew.
7: And
8: you like cabbage rolls?
6: When you no. or like when you eat a fish taco or something, there's cabbage and they put sauce on it. What's the big deal?
9: This is like
6: it's
9: soaked,
6: like a crunch. It's like a crunch.
7: Yes.
9: This is soaked.
6: You're soaked.
7: Yeah, I'm an onion fan.
9: Oh.
6: Oh, God. How much onion are you putting in there? Like half an onion.
8: It's not that much.
7: And then lime.
6: Oh, she wants a little lime?
8: Okay, you want to squirt the lime?
7: I guess so.
6: Oh, Emily would squirt that thing real good.
9: I can't imagine. It would disintegrate.
8: Real good.
7: I don't know what I'm doing here.
6: Okay.
9: You don't know how to squirt a lime?
7: Well, I don't.
6: Mix it up, Emily.
9: I don't know what I'm doing here.
6: You don't.

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1: 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Now, Thor and his wife Haley are expecting a second child. So Thor right now is kind of walking on eggshells when talking to her. Well, something came up that he feels like he really needs to tell her, but given the circumstances, he's kind of scared to, and it all has to do with her cooking.
2: So Thor says that he has a major complaint about something that has to do with his precious pregnant wife.
3: Oh.
4: Hey. That's a wild thing.
2: Hey.
4: Precious?
2: She is precious.
3: Yeah.
4: She yelled at me yesterday for breathing.
2: Well, you breathe very loudly.
3: It is.
2: And it's
3: true.
2: Annoying.
3: Yeah. Thanks for saying that.
2: So
3: yeah.
2: I agree with her on that.
3: Uh huh.
2: Now, that being said, she's pregnant with their second. So, you know, you're going to come with that comes a little bit of irritability and things like that.
4: She's always so tired.
3: Well, yeah,
2: she's growing a human,
3: and you have a baby at home on top of that.
2: Yeah, great point.
4: And I'm helping.
2: You're not saying but
4: Sky's suggesting it.
3: I am not suggesting it.
4: I'm a deadbeat Sky. Is that what you want to say?
3: No. I've actually complimented you before on being very involved. So,
2: listen, you just had this baby, and you're about to have another one. So you think you'd be fresh in your mind not to mess with a pregnant woman?
3: No.
2: You don't do it.
4: To my credit.
3: Oh, your credit.
4: To my credit, I've definitely handled this pregnancy differently than the last one, where, like, she'll snap at me for no reason or just be in a bad mood, and I'll just go, okay, and then I'll just leave the room. Rather than last pregnancy, I would be like, what's your problem?
2: Oh, God.
4: And that wasn't
3: smart. That's a bad way to do that.
4: That wasn't smart.
2: No.
4: That wasn't smart. So now I just go, okay. Or, like, I will do nice things for her.
2: But let's not throw gas on the fire.
3: Yeah,
2: that's what you're about to do, which is crazy.
4: Well, I don't think she's listening right now.
2: Okay.
5: But there's a chance she could be.
2: Or it could get back to her.
3: Yeah.
5: Oh, yeah.
2: Like, well, after I text her.
4: Well, that's crazy. I don't know why you'd do that.
3: Eddie's going to rat you out.
2: She's my precious.
3: Aw, Eddie. Yeah.
4: Okay, be around her for a half hour.
3: Hey, bro, watch yourself.
2: God.
5: Oh, my God.
4: We have to have this. She told me last night the pregnancy pill is coming back. Great.
3: Why do you hate the pregnancy pill?
4: Because it's so big. And we already have two dogs sleep on the bed with us. Now the pregnancy pillow.
2: Are you going back to the guest room?
4: I may go back to the guest room. Pregnancy pillow.
2: All right. What's the issue here? Is it the pregnancy pillow?
4: No.
2: Okay.
4: The issue is my wife's a phenomenal cook to the point where, like, my mom did her best. Okay.
2: Now she's just going to catch some strays here.
3: Yeah, we don't need to insult
4: women
3: in your life.
4: I'm just saying. My mom did her best.
3: God,
4: my mom worked 9 to 5 every day. She did everything. But when it comes to, it was very like hamburger helper, you know, stuff like that. And it was fine. I didn't complain. I ate it. And I was just what I was used to. So like when I was living by myself, I kind of just ate whatever I made, which was terrible. Like I would take frozen chicken breasts and put them in the oven for an hour and a half and then load up with Lari seasoning, salt, and ketchup.
3: That's wild.
4: Yeah. And that's what I would eat. And I was fine with it.
2: Like Gordon Ramsay over here.
4: Yeah. Or like a bag of Uncle Ben's rice with it. And I'd make egg sandwiches and tuna. Like that's what I ate. But then I met my wife and she's completely changed my palate. Where now, like for the first time, I can actually tell if something's good or not good. Like before, I would... It sounds crazy, but I would go to a really nice restaurant or Fridays and the food would be the same.
3: No difference.
4: Now, if I go to like Fridays or Cheesecake Factory, I'm like, oh yeah, this is Fridays and Cheesecake Factory food. But then if I went to like Ember and Rye, a Richard Place's restaurant, I'll be like, wow, this is really, you know what I mean?
3: Mm-hmm.
4: That's only because of my wife. So I just want to make that known.
2: Because she's a good cook.
4: Phenomenal.
2: Yeah.
4: And she can cook anything.
2: And she's opened up your eyes to what's good and what's not good.
4: Okay. She's always had great ideas. Last night she made, like I said earlier, she made a salmon and orzo.
2: Oh, orzo was what you were trying to figure out.
5: Orzo. It's like a grain or rice.
2: Yeah, it's not.
5: Couldn't
2: it's pasta.
5: Be any more different.
3: Yeah.
4: It's pasta. I got it.
2: So you haven't learned that much.
4: I haven't learned that much. I don't know how to cook it.
2: Yeah.
4: I just know how to eat it.
2: No. Okay.
5: You don't really know how to describe it either.
2: No.
4: Ooh, terrible describing
3: good point.
4: Things.
3: Good point.
4: Need to read more. So so she made that.
3: Yeah.
4: And here's where we're at. Listen, she's working, she's a mother, and she's pregnant. So I understand that there's things going on. I understand it. So I'm not like mad. I would never be. But I'm more like, kind of like, huh?
2: What?
4: I don't know if it's because she's a mother now, or maybe she's rushing and she's pregnant. I know she's tired. Definitely tired.
2: Heard that.
4: And that's totally fine. Take a rest, babe.
5: Babe.
4: But lately, her cooking is just a little different.
2: How so?
4: Like last night with the salmon.
3: Yeah.
4: It was like, it was a little, like, I don't want to say soggy, but it was a little mushy. Mm-hmm. That was weird. Not really a Haley thing to do. We had chicken the other night. A little dry.
2: Oh.
5: Uh-oh.
4: A little dry. Huh. Then the other night before that, she made like, I don't know what she made. She made something, another chicken dish, which a lot of chicken.
5: Again, with the horrible description.
4: Yeah. And it was very over-seasoned. Oh. So I feel like her cooking gone downhill a little bit.
2: Oh.
4: And what sucks is...
2: We're really complaining about
3: this? Like, are you
2: like the fact that she's even making the food after
4: well,
2: she's...
4: Who else is going to make it?
2: Well, I mean, she's worked all day. Yeah. She's taking care of the baby. She's doing
4: a couple times a
2: she's
4: week.
2: Doing incredible, she's incredible
4: worked,
2: things.
4: She's working a couple times a week. She ain't working 5 days a week.
5: Oh, my God.
3: Thor.
4: I'm just
5: she has a newborn and she's pregnant.
4: So do I. I'm still able to work.
2: You're not pregnant.
4: And have a newborn.
2: And you don't.
4: I'm still able to work and have a newborn. A newborn is 9 months.
3: Yeah, the other day, Thor may or may not have been talking about breakfast for dinner and how that wasn't...
2: You guys have really amped up that breakfast for dinner, huh?
5: Oh, yeah. It's like once a week now.
4: It's easy.
2: Oh.
3: It's
4: breakfast
3: still a
4: for
3: meal.
4: Dinner
3: you
4: is mailing it in.
3: You still have to
4: if
3: cook
4: you're
3: things.
4: Doing breakfast for dinner, you're mailing it in. Because
2: that's a fun treat every once in a while.
4: She'll get
5: and
4: home.
5: You still have to cook.
3: It's, yeah, it's not like a bowl like, of cereal.
5: You're cooking eggs. You have to cook it. It's the same work
3: she's still doing
5: to
3: work.
5: Do a chicken dish than breakfast for dinner.
4: Hey.
5: Just FYI.
4: Hey, hyenas.
5: Well, you just don't understand.
4: I do. I know how to make eggs, Emily. I got it.
5: You still are doing it.
4: I understand. But cooking eggs and some sausage in the air fryer is a little different than salmon and orzo.
2: Wow.
4: You crack a couple eggs. You throw them on the pan. It's not that hard.
3: Hey.
4: And I guarantee tonight or tomorrow she'll be like breakfast for dinner
2: again,
4: and we'll end up throwing some Eggos in the toaster. That's where we're at, and it's just like, what are we doing?
2: No, what are we doing?
3: I mean, again, she's pregnant.
2: Like, are you going to leave a bad baby? Yelp review? Or
4: I just said I want to bring it up to her.
2: Because
4: she's not just letting me down; she's letting our son down.
2: Okay, I mean, he doesn't really eat food.
4: He was eating the salmon and orzo last night.
3: I know,
4: and I saw his face. He was like, "Ooh,
2: oh no,
5: oh, really?
3: Really?
2: Mushy. That's not
3: true. Everything he eats is mushy and mushed up. I mean, he has like half a tooth. Okay,
2: yeah,
4: three teeth.
2: So how
4: do I bring this up?
2: And why?
3: Don't.
2: Why do that?
3: You don't.
4: This is her fault.
2: Okay.
4: I she gave me a better palate.
2: Mm.
4: So now I need to eat high quality food.
5: Oh my God.
3: I can't.
4: It's nothing that I've done.
2: Mm.
4: And I just want to bring it up to her. I deal with a lot of things in that house.
2: You do?
4: Yeah.
3: What?
2: Like what?
5: Like?
4: A lot of attitude.
2: Okay.
4: A lot of attitude. A lot of attitude.
2: Emily.
5: Yes.
2: You're the cook in your family.
5: Mm-hmm.
2: You say you're a great cook.
5: Know what I'm doing.
2: Okay.
5: I believe.
2: I agree.
5: Mm-hmm.
2: If for some reason, member of your household brought up.
3: Oh, God, I'm scared.
2: Hey, Ma or Emily Griffey's, we have to talk to you about something. The last, I don't know, month or so, the cooking quality has gone down a little bit. Like, we're not enjoying our meals as much anymore.
4: Yeah. This grilled cheese ain't what it used to be.
2: Yeah.
3: God, I'm scared and this isn't even real.
2: Your reaction.
5: Well, I hope you enjoyed my cooking while it was going on, because I will not be cooking for you anymore. Oh. You could go F yourself.
4: Oh. F yourself.
5: There you go, buddy.
4: The finger.
5: Reedy and Robert.
4: You're giving your
5: Reed
4: son
5: and
4: the
5: weep.
4: Finger.
2: Wait.
3: Uh-oh.
2: You don't want to listen?
5: No.
4: Why can't I critique
5: complain? Beggars can't be choosers.
4: See, that's crazy.
2: Why are they beggars?
4: That's crazy.
3: They can't cook themselves.
5: Yeah, exactly.
4: If I'm at work and I'm not doing something I need to do, someone's going to critique me and say, hey,
2: that's not her job.
4: It's called constructive criticism.
5: It's not paid to cook
3: for you.
4: It's called constructive criticism.
5: If I'm at home
4: and I'm doing chores or something, I don't know what I'm doing.
2: Nothing.
4: And I'm doing something for the house. Or I'm putting a diaper on the baby. And so, I don't know, something, I don't do it the way she wants me to. She'll say something. And I'll take it under advice. But, like, I'm not allowed to ever say, hey, it's a little over-seasoned. I'm not allowed to ever. That's crazy to me. Why can't I communicate that?
2: When you guys are eating, does she ask you, like, do you like it or whatever?
4: If I don't say anything, she gets mad at me.
2: Ooh.
4: If I don't say how good it is, you didn't like, and she'll bring it up like 3 days later. Did you not like that? I go, no, it was good. Oh, well, you didn't say anything.
5: Yeah.
4: I have to say something every time.
5: Yes.
2: Okay. If same thing, she goes, did you not like that? And that's when at that you're asking me my opinion. If you were to say at that point, you know, honestly, it was a little dry.
4: Yeah, a little dry.
2: But it was still good. It was a little dry. Can you get away with that? You asked.
5: It's a little less. You won't get the middle finger. You won't get an FU.
2: I'll never
5: cook
2: again.
5: But I will silently be irritated that you didn't like it. Like, I will. But I'm not going to bite your head off if you say that. I will. Because I asked.
4: Mm-hmm. What if you're pregnant and you
3: why are you finger quotes like she is?
2: Finger quote that she is. Yeah. I mean,
4: what if you come home and for like the eighth time this month, you go breakfast for dinner? And I go, again?
2: See, again, it's how, the way you handle
4: how does
2: it.
4: How that go? Does that not go well?
5: No.
3: I wouldn't do that.
2: This is crazy. This guy's nuts.
5: Yeah.
2: You're cannonballing into a volcano, bro.
3: Just wait. Yeah. Wait it out for a year.
4: Scott, your husband criticizes your cooking all the time.
2: Yeah, which is crazy. And she hates him for it.
3: Yeah. Yes and yes. But at the same time, I am not 9 months pregnant with a baby at home.
2: You're not?
4: She's 3 and a half months.
3: Eddie. Sorry.
4: She's 3 and a half months.
3: I don't know why I said 9 months.
4: Yeah, she's not 9 months.
3: She's not 9 months. I don't even know why I said that. But I'm not.
4: Eddie, you completely missed Eddie's.
2: I didn't say nothing. I'm over here hanging out.
3: Why was he dancing?
5: I think everybody heard it. No.
3: Why was he dancing? I'm not pregnant with a baby at home. So that makes it completely different.
4: That's true.
2: Wow.
3: So just wait it out.
2: This is getting crazy.
3: Till maybe the babies are 2 or 3, and then you can say something.
4: Sometimes she'll say, like, oh, this sucks, doesn't taste good, or whatever.
2: Very quick, P1 Donna wants to weigh in on this.
4: Donna.
2: Yeah, she has some thoughts on this whole situation. Donna, are you there?
0: Yes, I am. Good morning, everybody.
2: Good morning to you.
0: Hi. Well, you know, I'm sitting here drinking my morning coffee, and I'm listening to Thor, and I just keep thinking to myself, he's forgetting about pickles and ice cream. And, you know, when women are pregnant, there used to be the joke they're craving pickles
2: weird
0: and
2: things.
0: Ice cream because their palate completely changes.
2: Yeah,
0: so what she's doing right now, being pregnant and with a newborn, is probably just a pickles and ice cream
2: phenomenon.
0: You know, time and era.
2: Yeah.
0: And he's got to just get through it. And I was just saying, I don't want Thor to get in trouble with his wife
2: if she finds out
0: about this conversation.
3: Yeah.
0: So that's all I wanted to say.
2: Great. Thank you, Donna. I appreciate the phone call. That is a great point. I hope you graduate.
3: Okay, that's not Donna Martin. That's not Donna Martin from Beverly Hills.
4: That was a great point.
2: Yeah, so you tread lightly, pal. That's all me and Donna are saying.
5: You and Donna. Okay.
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0: It's the best of the show on Rock 105.3. Now, we know the show, they take their TV teen dramas very seriously, so much that Emily believes she was friends with the cast of 90210. She'll say otherwise, but we know it's true. Well, the Hollywood Reporter put out a list of the best TV teen dramas, and here's the show breaking it down.
1: That band right there, and correct me if I'm wrong, Emily, I believe was one of the real bands that played the Peach Pit After Dark.
2: Wow.
1: Collective Soul.
3: Oh, man.
4: I think you're right, Eddie.
3: That's amazing.
1: I'm pretty you're sure right. I'm right. Uh-huh. Yeah, I remember.
3: They had some hot bands there.
1: Uh-huh. I mean, come on.
3: I remember when the Goo Goo Dolls were there.
1: Duncan Sheik.
3: Oh, what a reference. What a reference.
4: They did have some good acts there.
1: Yeah. Oh, yeah. Oh, well, Dylan was a great manager.
4: For a nightclub next to a diner.
3: Yeah.
4: The Peach Pit.
1: I don't even connected? Really get, like, why...
4: And there was a door you could walk through. Wouldn't that... I never thought about this.
3: What?
4: Wouldn't that... Because there's just one door, like a swinging door that connects the Peach Pit to the Peach Pit After Dark.
1: Mm-hmm.
4: But like, wouldn't it be really loud in the Peach Pit when they start cranking the tunes?
1: Or is it open?
4: I thought the pit is open late. Yeah. They've gone there late
5: also,
4: to get like a coffee.
5: There's really not many diners in California.
1: No.
5: It's odd to have a diner.
4: Beverly Hills.
3: Yeah. In Beverly
5: odd.
3: Hills.
5: A diner. A diner's like a low... Like, it's cheap. That's why it's a diner.
3: Mm-hmm. Yeah.
1: Mm. Mm. Nat was ahead of his time.
3: Yeah, he was.
4: Nat really was.
1: You know,
4: he was a pioneer, some say.
3: He got it.
1: He really was. To have the foresight to open up a nightclub next to your diner, incredible.
4: And you just let a bunch of kids open this nightclub up that don't know anything about business.
1: Excuse me. How dare you?
4: What?
1: Dylan knew what he was doing, okay?
4: He did?
1: I don't know how, but he did.
4: He had his dad's money.
1: Yeah.
4: Jack.
5: You're pathetic.
4: Jack McKay.
1: How do you know that?
4: He blew up. That's how he died.
3: Jack McKay.
5: He blew up?
4: Yeah, he was kind of part of like the mob a little bit, and so somebody got him.
3: True story.
1: I don't know if it's a true story. I
4: mean, in his car, I think it's a bomb detonated.
5: I think it's a fake story.
3: Damn.
1: Car is 90210 the greatest teen TV drama of all time?
4: Ooh. What the... I almost just cussed. What do you think, Eddie?
1: For you, Thor is a Dawson's Creek man.
5: I never watched 90210.
1: He's a Dawson's Creek man.
5: I never watched 90210 because I was too young, and also...
1: You missed out.
5: Yeah, I bet. But also, like, I just... So when you guys talk about it, I find it funny. I just don't know anything about it. Mm-hmm. Like, I thought Nat was a girl for the longest time.
3: That's weird.
4: You never said anything more horrible to me.
5: I'm sorry. But, like, to me...
1: Hey, guess.
3: Oh, Dylan.
5: Is here.
4: So, did you just hear this guy? He just said that he thought Nat was a girl.
1: Are you crazy?
4: What are you
1: doing,
4: Dylan?
1: My business partner.
3: Oh, wow. Your business partner.
5: Wait, Dylan, what did you know about nightclubs?
1: Everything.
4: You did?
5: Just because you had a motorcycle?
1: Yeah, because I'm a rebel.
3: There it is.
5: That's all you needed to know about nightclubs?
4: You're a rebel booking the Goo Goo Dolls?
1: You know it.
4: I'm sorry.
5: Also, the Goo Goo Dolls?
1: Can you do Iris?
3: Oh, you know they will.
4: Wow, Dill.
3: Wow.
1: Where's Brenda?
3: Oh,
4: she's not around.
1: Oh. She's with me now.
4: Yeah, she is with you now.
3: Okay, that got real.
1: Sad.
5: I was so uncomfortable.
3: Oh my God, that got awkward.
4: Now I'm gonna cry.
1: They're finally together.
4: Okay.
1: That's great.
4: So he finally chose.
1: Yeah, along with Dawson.
3: Oh, Dawson's up there.
5: Speaking of Dawson, I have my colonoscopy in 3 weeks. Just a heads up.
1: I've
5: been meaning to remind Eddie that.
1: Do we really need to have that as a reminder?
4: We had to take care of that right now or on the air.
3: Yeah.
5: I've been meaning to remind Eddie about that.
1: Listen.
5: It's 3 weeks from now. I have my colonoscopy, September 1st. RIP, James Vanderbeek.
1: Yeah.
5: Dawson's
1: Creek the greatest teen TV drama of all time?
5: That show, for the longest time, if I had a daughter, I was going to name her Joey.
3: That's true.
5: After Joey Potter from Dawson's Creek.
1: That's Katie Holmes.
5: It's Katie Holmes. Now it's up in the air. I mean, Dawson's father, Mitch. We get this tragic way he passed away.
1: What?
4: Mitch.
1: Just called Emily a loser.
4: Thank you.
1: For knowing the name of Dylan's dad.
5: Damn it.
1: Yeah.
4: Thank you, Eddie.
5: Well, whatever. Mitch died reaching for an ice cream cone and got hit by a semi. A little more tragic.
1: Than being blown up by the mob? I mean, I don't know.
5: Wait a minute. Dawson's mom was cheating on her dad. They finally get back together. The family's finally back together. I have a sense of relief. Dawson has a sense of relief. And then this idiot is searching for an ice cream cone. Also, why would you pick an ice cream cone off the floor? You're not going to eat that now. It's got hair all over it.
1: You don't want it to melt and get all over the floor.
5: Yeah, but you're not going to eat it.
4: You throw it out the window. Yeah.
1: You idiot.
4: Yeah, you can't.
5: Yeah, then a semi hits you.
1: Well, yeah. And it's also, like Kyle Shanahan.
5: That is true. That is a great point. You think he was reaching for an ice cream cone?
1: That's what I heard.
5: Oh, also, man.
4: I never thought about this. Why didn't he just pull over to get it?
5: I don't know.
1: Oh, like, you're so smart.
4: Yeah. To do it.
1: Oh, look at backseat driver over here.
5: Freeway. It was a two-lane road.
3: Oh, man. Come on. Can't bring that up now.
5: Semi.
4: You could have just pulled over really quick.
5: I cried.
1: Okay, you're true wussy.
5: It was a dark time. Oh, Pacing. Now, was hooking up with teachers.
1: We have Emily and Sky and myself,
5: yeah,
1: who were fans of The OC.
4: That's one I thought
5: I never watched.
1: Where are we at with that?
4: Who, by the way, I just watched it recently.
5: Emily watched it recently.
1: Yeah. Not when she was a teen?
4: Twice.
5: No.
3: Yeah.
5: Twice?
3: Yeah. I personally had a lot of love for Beverly Hills 90210. Never missed an episode. Mm-hmm. You know, recorded that bad boy on VHS.
1: Wednesday nights. Oh,
3: thank you, Eddie. Yeah.
5: What, do you remember the time?
1: 8 o'clock.
4: 8 o'clock on Fox.
1: Because Melrose Place came on at 9.
3: Yep. Prime time.
4: Come on, idiot.
5: When was the... I don't know if I'm an idiot. When was the Jennifer Love Hewitt show on?
1: Oh, Party of Five? Oh!
4: How did we forget about that?
1: Oh!
5: Why is Emily standing?
4: That was
1: talk about,
4: one
1: talk about tears.
4: Oh, my God.
5: Eddie, watched a Party of
1: Five. One of my favorite shows of all time. Like, I would look forward to Party of Five coming on.
5: Why were they five of them? What happened to the parents?
1: They died.
5: Car accident?
3: Yeah.
5: Ice cream cone?
3: And then Matthew Fox had to raise them,
4: was it
3: right?
4: A plane crash?
3: I don't remember. I didn't watch it. I didn't watch it. I think car crash?
4: Was it a car crash?
5: I believe it was.
1: Everybody, it was always a car crash.
3: It's always a car crash.
5: Scott Wolf, Matthew Fox, Nev Campbell. Yeah.
1: I mean, incredible.
5: Bear?
1: Yeah. Incredible cast.
3: Yeah.
5: Jennifer Love Hewitt.
1: Yes.
3: Yes.
1: And she wasn't even really, she wasn't a member of the family.
3: Yeah.
5: Oh, she wasn't?
1: No, she was Bailey's girlfriend.
3: Wow.
4: So glad you said Bailey. Scott Wolf.
5: Bailey, robbing the cradle, huh?
3: Yeah.
1: Car accident.
3: Get
4: it
3: some.
4: Was a car accident.
1: Every time.
3: Always.
4: It is.
1: Every
4: always.
1: Time.
4: Dang. That's sad.
1: Is that considered a teen drama? I guess it would be.
3: Yeah. I mean, I want to say a family drama, but
1: they're
3: all
1: teens. Except for Matthew Fox. He was a little bit older.
4: Yeah, he was college age, I think.
5: What wild shows Fox had back then.
3: Yeah.
1: But all great.
3: Yeah. Good stuff.
1: Bangers.
3: Oh, yeah. Good stuff.
1: Bangers.
3: Yeah. Now, personally, for me, I'm going to put the OC above Beverly Hills.
1: Emily!
4: How dare you?
3: I love Beverly Hills 90210 because it was like my first, you know what I mean? Wow. Like I was so in love with
5: this
3: it at
5: wild.
3: The time.
1: Your first love?
3: But then when the OC came out,
1: you were locked in.
3: I was so locked in. Seth Cohen and his family.
4: Dang.
3: Oh, doesn't get better than that.
1: What about Ryan?
3: Come on. Sandy Cohen? Well, no, he's part of the family.
1: He's
3: part of the family, bro. Just because he lives in the pool house doesn't mean he's not part of the family.
4: It's why they never let him come inside.
1: No. They live in a mansion.
3: Yeah.
1: OC was pretty prime.
5: Do you guys consider, now I know they're sitcoms, but like Saved by the Bell, because they do have those serious episodes.
4: Yeah, the most
5: dramatic. There's an episode when Rod Belding was there,
1: who?
5: And he was supposed to, Mr. Belding's brother, was supposed to go whitewater rafting with the kids, but then blew them off last second, and Mr. Belding told him to get out of there.
4: Yeah.
5: It's crazy.
4: Was he banging a stewardess?
5: Yeah.
1: I don't think that's a teen drama.
3: No.
4: And by the way, he just dropped Mr. Belding's brother.
1: Yeah.
5: Rod Belding.
1: Yeah, you called
4: don't
1: him
4: ever
1: a loser.
4: Call me a loser when I remember
1: those
4: things.
1: You're
3: a loser. Now,
5: you didn't know who Rod Belding was, Emily?
4: Of course I did.
1: Yeah, she does, but she's a loser.
4: Hey!
1: You know what I mean? No offense.
3: Hey, Thor, you haven't mentioned it, but something you bring up a lot and have a lot of love for is Friday Night Lights.
1: Teen drama. Thor.
5: Yeah, that beats Dawson's Creek.
1: Honestly, one of the best TV shows of all time.
3: This is a great show.
5: It's stunning to me that Emily hasn't watched Friday Night.
1: Yeah, I can't even put it in the same category as 90210. Sorry.
4: Hey!
1: It's so much better.
5: Friday Night Lights is awesome. Now,
1: It
5: fell off a little. Well, yeah. Michael B. Jordan was in it at the end,
1: which
5: is crazy.
1: But any show, once you're out of high school, you're going to fall off.
4: It's got to stop.
5: But they did bring in a new cast of kids, but I get it. But they did have Riggins be a senior, and then in the second season, he was randomly a sophomore again, which made no sense. But whatever.
3: That's fine. Don't analyze it.
5: Once they got rid of Street and his whole paralyzed thing, the show got really good.
3: Yeah, well, you should watch that. Do yourself. You'd love that.
4: All right, put it on my list.
3: Yeah, you would love that.
5: It's awesome.
1: Well, they have ranked the best TV teen dramas of all time.
4: This is crazy.
3: This is going to get wild. The Hollywood Reporter just put this out. We have a rush of new TV teen dramas. Emily's like watching them all.
4: Oh, yeah. The Summer I Turned Pretty.
3: All that new stuff.
5: I'd like to hear
4: off campus
5: Eddie's top 10 teen dramas.
1: I haven't seen enough of them though. Like Riverdale, I never watched, or any of those. You know, I'm not watching The Summer I Turned Pretty.
4: You're not. You're not.
5: I feel like 90s Eddie would be in.
1: Yeah, I mean, he can name a few, but yeah, not a ton. I don't think I can get 10.
5: The fact that you watched Party of Five.
1: Oh, peak.
4: It was really good.
1: That's above. It might be above Friday Night Lights for me.
5: I mean, that's crazy.
1: It's so good.
5: I mean, okay.
1: Tears! They went through so much.
3: So this was put out by the Hollywood Reporter. There's quite a few shows left off the list.
1: What?
3: Probably not going to appreciate
1: don't do
3: the order.
1: This.
3: Here are their top 10. Number 10, Beverly Hills 90210.
1: Oh, no. Emily's done. Emily's done.
3: Settle down, girl. Sit down.
1: Where's Jack McKay?
4: I don't even
3: sit down. We already covered that.
1: Oh, yeah, that's right.
4: Dylan and him just repaired their relationship.
1: Where's Andrea?
3: They're
1: in the old folks home?
4: Yeah, she's 90 right now.
5: Uh-oh.
1: So true. Oh, man.
3: Number 9.
4: I can't trust this list. I'm already out, but go ahead.
3: Number 9, Veronica Mars.
1: Never watched it.
4: No. Yep. Me neither.
3: Number 8, the new Babysitter's Club that was on Netflix 2020.
1: Above 90210. You bastard.
3: Number 7 is a show called High School. It was on Freevee.
1: Come on.
4: Above 90210.
1: Yeah. Iconic 90210. Iconic.
3: Okay. Number 6 goes to The O.C.
1: Oh, I'm kind of surprised.
3: Number 5, this shouldn't even count. It goes to a show called America to Me. It was on Stars. It was actually a docu-series about real teens in America.
1: Come on, man.
3: Number 4 goes to Buffy the Vampire Slayer.
5: Ooh, I like that.
1: That was huge.
5: I don't know.
4: I like the movie better.
1: Oh, shocking. Everybody
4: Christy
1: always
4: Swanson.
1: Says that the TV show is way better.
5: Miss Sarah Michelle Gellar. Angel.
4: Come on. Hey.
5: Angel. They got
1: Spike.
5: It was great. Spike. Oh, my God. That's a reference.
4: Wow.
5: You could do a top 10. It would just be 90s shows, which is fine.
1: Yeah.
3: Number 3 best teen drama, according to The Hollywood Reporter, goes to My So-Called Life.
1: Oh, Sky.
3: I did like that.
1: Sky.
3: I did like that. Yeah.
1: Wasn't there only one season, though?
3: Yeah, I believe
1: it's only like one season.
3: Yeah, it says 94 to 95.
1: Ouch.
4: No way.
3: Number 2 goes to Friday Night Lights.
1: Wow.
5: Dawson's Creek, number 1.
3: Number 1 goes to
1: 25?
3: Freaks and Geeks.
1: It was more of a comedy.
3: Again, only one season and more of a comedy.
5: And Dawson's Creek didn't make the top 10.
3: No Dawson's Creek. No That 70s Show. No Wonder Years.
1: That's not
3: years.
1: A drama.
4: It's
1: a 70s show.
4: It's a comedy.
1: You idiot.
3: And no Party of Five.
1: That's crazy!
4: And 90210.
1: They didn't watch it.
4: This is crap. Worst thing ever.
3: I'm sorry, guys.
1: Need to get in there. I got a lot of work to do, guys.
5: This
1: is crazy.
5: Cream and now this.
1: This is too much!
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1: It's the best of the show on Rock 105.3. Now, every week, Eddie brings us a new top 10 list. And well, after that very disappointing Hollywood Reporter list, Eddie decided it was his turn to get on in there and bring us his top 10 TV teen dramas.
2: It's about to happen.
3: Would you say he hit the mark or did he miss? Do-do-do. Would you say that you agree or are you pissed? Do-do-do. You're gonna hear now Eddie's top 10 list. You're gonna hear now Eddie's top 10 list.
2: Eddie's top 10
3: list.
2: Oh, yeah.
4: You did it.
2: Yeah, thank you. Yesterday, going over the top TV teen dramas of all time was a major disappointment to us all.
5: It was a horrible list.
2: Well, remember, I mean, Emily's favorite show maybe of all time is Beverly Hills 90210. Yes. Didn't rank very high.
4: No, I'll be honest with you, and I don't mean this to be a funny guy. When I think of a person that could do a top 10 teen drama list, Eddie's right up my alley.
2: Thank you.
5: Wow, he's your go-to.
4: Guy's seen everything.
2: Thank you.
4: Especially in the 90s.
5: Yeah.
4: The guy watched Party of Five.
5: Yeah.
2: Oh, yeah. I was all over it.
5: Mm-hmm. Yeah.
2: So there's a lot of these shows that I hold near and dear to my heart.
4: I wouldn't be surprised if he says a couple of shows that I don't even know.
2: I can tell you this. Okay. There's a couple of shows on the list that weren't mentioned at all. Yesterday.
6: In the room?
2: At all.
5: Yeah, yesterday. Like yesterday they had a reality.
2: At all.
6: Yesterday. We heard you the first two times.
5: Yeah, yesterday the Hollywood Reporter had like a reality show.
2: Never
5: that
2: heard
5: was
2: of it.
5: Oh, yeah.
2: It was on like Stars.
4: That's not a
5: that was on for like
4: drama.
5: One season.
2: Get out of here.
4: That's stupid.
2: Get out of here.
5: Yeah.
2: That's
5: we need stupid. Characters.
4: Yeah.
5: We need multiple seasons.
2: Get out of here.
5: Yeah.
2: Yeah, and then there was a lot of shows that weren't mentioned in this that people were up in arms about.
5: Yeah.
2: But there's some that I didn't watch. Yeah. I didn't watch One Tree Hill.
5: Oh.
4: See, I didn't watch that either.
2: I understand
4: it. I was a Dawson's Creek fan, and that came out right after Dawson's Creek, and I tried to get into it, but it didn't have the same...
2: cachet?
4: Yeah, but I know it was good.
2: Oh, you weren't a big Chad Michael Murray guy?
5: Wow.
4: He almost got famous, man.
2: It was close.
4: He was so close. He was almost the next big thing.
2: Yeah, but didn't hit on the WB the same.
4: No.
6: Was the show Felicity? That was a teen drama, right? I never watched that one.
2: Yeah, but she went to college her second season, so is that still teen?
6: How do you know that?
2: She cut her hair. It was very famous.
5: It was huge.
4: I remember when she cut her hair.
6: Huge. She went to college second season.
2: It was huge.
5: That was big news.
2: It was huge. Yeah. It was huge.
4: Do you see what I mean about anybody that could do this list? I want it to be Eddie.
2: Oh, yeah.
6: He immediately fired that off.
2: Oh, yeah.
4: If anybody knows Felicity.
2: I can talk about anything. Okay, TV's my...
4: Who
2: that's
4: was
2: my...
4: Felicity? What was her name? Oh, Carrie Russell.
6: Uh-huh.
2: Come on, bro.
4: Sorry.
2: Oh, what a wild thing to say. So I got in there and came up with my top 10 TV teen dramas of all time. So relax.
6: I'm really nervous.
2: Mine. Yours is going to look different.
4: I know this is...
2: Coming in as my number 10 TV teen drama.
5: Yeah.
2: Sky, you should be thrilled that this even made my list.
5: What?
2: My So-Called Life.
5: Oh,
2: coming in at number 10.
4: I've never seen an episode.
2: I wasn't like locked into the show. I think I dabbled in it. I'm very well aware.
5: Oh, yeah.
2: Jared Leto was in it. You know, Claire Danes.
4: I know Jared Leto was doing some wild things while he was filming that show.
2: That's why it's so low.
5: Okay.
6: Not good.
5: He was doing wild, inappropriate things in his 30s, not when he was filming the show.
4: No, he was like...
5: Read the article, bro.
6: It had to start somewhere.
5: You told me that off the air, and I read, and you were wrong. It was like when he was in his 30s, but he was doing it with chicks who were the age of people in my so-called...
4: So I misread when he was being a rapist.
2: Let's leave all that stuff out.
5: Okay.
2: And just recognize the impact it had on little Sky, who for the first time had feelings downstairs.
5: I had feelings with that Jared Leto. Yeah. Oh, so hot, such a bad boy.
4: It's a shame you're not 18. He'd be into you.
5: Okay. Can you not keep making it so gross?
2: She loves him. Hyde from 70s Show. These are all her favorites. This is not good.
5: Can you stop bringing up creeps?
2: It's weird who you're into.
5: Anyway. Shut up.
2: Hate to hear what happens with Keanu Reeves.
5: Okay.
2: But whatever.
5: Anyway, sir.
2: So my so-called life,
6: yes.
2: Getting in there at number 10.
5: So
2: coming in as my number 9 TV teen drama of all time. Another show I would dabble in, but wasn't fully invested in, but Thor liked it. Buffy the Vampire Slayer.
4: Oh yeah,
2: it's in there.
4: So I watched.
2: It's weird calling it a teen.
4: Yeah,
2: drama.
4: I was really young. Yeah. My sister was a big Buffy fan, uh-huh. So I'd watch it when it was on.
5: Yeah,
4: obviously I watched the spinoff Angel.
2: Sick.
4: The guy who was in it who just died recently. Oh, I forgot his name, but he was like the funny character on the show. I really liked him.
6: In Buffy?
5: Oh.
4: No, Buffy.
6: No,
2: in Buffy. Yes.
4: He was in Buffy. Yeah, he just died.
2: Comedic relief. I forget what his name.
4: I forgot. You know what I'm talking about, yes. Though. He was really funny on the show. Allison Hannigan also on Buffy.
2: Fantastic.
4: Yeah.
2: Lesbian.
4: Pre-American Pie.
2: Lesbian.
4: She was a lesbian on that show.
2: Yes, you didn't watch.
4: I remember.
2: Would you quit watching?
5: Wow.
4: I wouldn't quit watching.
2: Man. God. Strong feelings over there, huh? So, yes, okay. Buffy making in at number 9.
4: A solid spot.
2: Thank you. Coming in as my number 8 TV teen drama. I had issues with this yesterday.
5: What?
2: Because I felt like it was more of a comedy than a drama. But as I really thought about it and remembered, there was a lot of drama in it. And they dealt with a lot of stuff in their high school. And it was only one season. Freaks and Geeks.
5: Oh, yeah.
2: What a great show.
5: That was such a great show.
2: And think about
5: show.
2: The cast.
5: Yeah.
2: Incredible.
5: So wild.
2: Like Seth Rogen before he was Seth Rogen and all these different
5: all
2: huge stars.
5: They
2: they were all huge.
5: Yeah.
2: So great cast. It was funny, but they dealt with a lot of like really dramatic stuff.
5: Yes.
2: So I'm gonna give it a pass. And the fact that it was in the one yesterday, I'll go, okay, I'm going to put it in there, but only at 8.
5: Oh,
2: only at 8 because there's other shows that I was that had more seasons that I was into more.
5: So does that matter to your list? Like a bit of longevity?
2: Yeah,
5: to the
2: I think
5: show?
2: It should.
5: Yeah,
2: because then a lot of these shows fall off.
5: True.
2: That's the thing is that it's like most TV shows.
4: It becomes with teen dramas. It becomes super unrealistic.
2: Once you're out of high school, I don't even care anymore.
4: Once you're out of high school, then stuff starts to happen where you're just like, okay, that person just murdered somebody.
5: Yeah.
4: You know what
5: you're
4: I mean?
5: You're now like dating the teacher. Yeah. Like, what?
4: It just gets a little crazy.
2: Oh, it's very dramatic.
5: Hey.
2: It gets very dramatic.
5: That's just
2: coming in as my number 7 TV teen drama, one that was not mentioned yesterday at all.
5: Oh, well, not even mentioned.
2: More recent, and I'm into it because of my love for the movie that it's based off of.
5: What?
2: Cobra Kai.
6: Oh, wow.
2: Didn't see it coming.
5: Oh, my mind is blown.
2: I love Cobra Kai. I watched the entire series.
5: So much teen drama in there.
2: Listen, is it
4: that's a yes.
2: Massively a yes. Ridiculous at the end? Yeah.
5: Yeah, yeah.
2: Like,
4: didn't they go to Japan or something?
5: I'm asking.
2: Acting like these teen karate tournaments are basically bigger than the Super Bowl. Is that a little ridiculous? Yes.
4: Yeah, what town is that ever happening?
2: Or having like a group of ninjas breaking into your dojo and it's a little ridiculous.
5: That one fight scene that happened like in the school where the kid fell like three stories.
2: Yeah, broke his back.
5: But still,
2: I loved it.
5: Wow.
2: I mean, you give me Johnny and all of the characters that from Karate Kid.
5: Yeah.
2: I'm all in.
5: Yeah. Wow.
2: I'm all in. So, I mean, Ralph Macchio has an ancient day.
6: It's
2: creepy.
6: Yeah, it is.
2: But I loved it. I loved the series.
5: Lots of teen drama in that.
2: Coming in
5: as
2: my number 7.
5: Wow.
2: Teen drama. It wasn't even mentioned.
5: It wasn't.
2: Coming in as my number 6 TV teen drama, another one I wasn't fully invested in. Totally understand the impact of it, though. Did watch certain episodes, so I dabbled. Dawson's Creek.
6: Oh, wow.
4: Not made top 5? That's number 6. Insane.
2: Oh. Well, the other ones I was really invested in.
4: Dawson's Creek was a game changer.
2: Okay.
5: A game changer?
2: For who?
5: What game did it
4: change? For everyone.
2: I don't know.
4: What a show. The Creek.
2: You loved it.
4: Oh, it was
2: I
4: so
2: know.
4: Good.
2: But I wasn't all the way in.
4: Who would she pick? Pacey.
2: You don't agree?
4: It did fall off. No, I was a Dawson man. It did fall off pretty badly. Pacey's a terrible friend. It did fall off pretty badly when they went to college. Busy Phillips got involved.
5: Oh.
4: R.I.P. James Vanderbeek. I'm getting a colonoscopy in 2 weeks.
6: He keeps telling us. Nobody's asking.
2: No,
6: nobody's asking on the date on that.
5: All right.
2: So Dawson's Creek made the list.
4: Okay.
2: Number 6. These are my top 10 TV teen dramas of all time. Coming in at number 5, the show Sky and I originally watched together, Emily, late bloomer, The O.C.
6: Oh, it's so
2: It's in there. Top 5.
6: Oh, it's so good.
2: Top 5.
5: Oh, it should be
6: Marissa Cooper.
2: Another show that really fell off.
5: Oh, well,
2: but really those first few seasons, so unbelievable.
5: Yeah.
2: We were locked in.
5: Oh, my God. So invested. So locked in. Welcome to the OC, bitch. Was dropped, like, regularly between the two of us.
2: The Oliver episode.
5: Oh, that
2: classic.
5: Guy's psycho, bro.
6: That got wild.
2: Classic.
5: That guy's a psycho. Oh,
2: to Puddle of Mud.
5: Oh.
2: I'll never forget it.
5: Yep.
2: Never forget it.
5: What a scene.
2: So the OC making it at number 5.
6: Solid spot.
2: My top 10 TV dramas at number 4. Uh-oh. This is going to get a little uncomfortable.
5: Oh.
2: Beverly Hills 90210.

0: from NBC.
1: How about that?
0: And I would wear that. Such a proudly, big fan.
2: One of my
0: proudly.
2: Biggest regrets is when we interviewed Taylor Kish.
0: Yeah.
2: And I hadn't watched Friday Night Lights.
0: Yeah. You're missing out.
3: It was when a big did deal. You watch it? Did you watch it like
2: a couple years ago?
1: Somewhat recently. Yeah.
2: Yeah.
1: Oh, wow. Great show.
2: It's
1: unbelievable show.
0: Yeah. I'm surprised Incredible. It's not higher. I thought that was going to be your one or two.
1: Wait till you get to my top two.
2: Clear Eyes, Full Hearts.
1: Can't lose.
0: Yeah.
1: She doesn't say it every time. He points at you every time.
0: You never say it.
2: Yeah, I don't say the can't lose part.
0: I'm the team. Clear Eyes, Full Hearts. Can't lose.
1: Yeah. All right. Number two. Another show not mentioned in the room yesterday.
0: Oh, and it's your number two.
1: It is technically a teen drama.
2: What?
1: A show that Thor and I absolutely love.
2: Better not be Last Ship.
1: Sky
0: Last Ship.
1: Is just now watching
2: Stranger Things.
1: Stranger Things.
0: You just blew my mind. Drama.
1: Think about it.
2: I guess you're it's right.
1: Very, think about
0: it's
1: it.
0: It's very sci-fi, but you do have...
1: It is a teen drama.
2: Well, how is it not number one?
1: Couple of loves, stuff. Couple of things going on
2: here.
1: Oh, wait.
2: I mean, that's crazy.
0: Wow.
2: Sky's just finished. Sky's on first half of season four, and
0: yeah,
2: I love it.
1: One of my favorite shows of all time.
2: Yeah.
0: Wow.
1: It's so good.
0: Incredible. I was so nervous talking to Thor about an episode this morning, because I could tell he wanted to spoil it.
1: He's not sure
2: where
1: timelines,
2: yeah.
1: So he gets confused. So be careful.
0: Yeah, I can't talk to him.
1: This will happen. This will happen to him.
2: All I said was that the season finale was my favorite episode ever. That's all I said.
0: Makes me nervous.
1: Listen,
2: makes you nervous.
1: Fantastic show.
0: Wow.
1: Involving teens.
2: So good.
1: Counts.
2: Yeah.
1: Don't care what anyone says.
0: Wow.
1: But there is one show above them all.
2: Above Stranger Things.
1: Yes. And it is way more of a teen drama than any of them. If you go back and watch this, get ready for the emotions.
0: Oh.
1: Because the number one
0: TV
1: teen drama of all time is Party of Five.
0: Oh, wow. Man, I never watched
2: that. That's a wild
3: You
2: thing.
3: Never watched that?
0: No, I
2: tell
0: never.
2: Tell me to suck it.
0: I haven't seen
2: that
0: episode.
2: I can't believe.
1: Oh, yeah.
3: Did you know
2: Party
3: that,
2: of Five is your number one
1: it's
2: teen
1: pathetic.
2: Drama.
3: It's right up your alley.
0: I know.
3: You love it.
0: I should binge that when I'm done with Stranger Things.
3: Oh, my God.
1: I mean, that family. What they went through.
0: Oh, Eddie.
1: I just.
3: When I look forward to tears almost every episode.
1: Yeah.
2: So did the parents die before the show started or in the show?
3: Yes. No, before.
1: No.
2: So this show starts, and who's the oldest kid?
1: Matthew Fox.
2: He's the one watching.
1: He's raising him, but is he allowed to?
2: Where's the other
1: get in
2: family?
1: There. There's a lot of drama.
2: Yeah. Is there
1: no, they want to do it on their own. They want to do it on
2: no
1: their own.
2: Grandparents, aunts, or uncles.
0: It's a Party of Five.
1: What part of that do you not get?
3: The family owns a restaurant,
1: part of that do you not get?
3: Thor, that's why it's Party of
2: Who
3: Five.
2: Who owns the restaurant?
1: It's
2: the
1: kids? A lot.
3: The family, the parents did, so now the kids run it.
2: How is there no guardians?
1: It's so hard.
0: Oh,
2: how is
1: so
2: there no
1: hard.
2: Aunts, uncles, or grandparents involved in this?
1: Watch it. Watch
2: and I tell
1: the
2: stupid
1: the show.
2: Kids, too bad you can't run a restaurant. What do they do about kids, running a restaurant?
0: They just lost their parents. Don't yell at them.
2: Was any of them in their 20s?
0: Matthew
2: or were they
0: Fox.
2: All?
3: Matthew Fox.
1: I think he was barely in his 20s.
0: Yeah, he was.
2: And he's running a restaurant?
0: Yeah.
3: He was already working there.
0: He's legal.
1: I'm in tears right now. Think about it. Number one.
2: How long did it last?
0: It had a lot of
1: seasons.
0: Yeah,
1: maybe four or five?
0: Yeah.
1: But it was incredible.
3: It was a good one.
1: There you go. That is my
2: show.
0: That was good.
1: You bastard.
2: Number one.
1: Take Bailey's name out of your mouth.
2: Which one was Bailey?
1: Scott Wolf.
2: Oh, he's not a chick.
0: I'm with you.
2: I thought it was Nev Campbell.
3: No.
1: Love interest.
2: Oh, she wasn't a part of the crew.
0: No, she
3: was. No,
1: no, she was the sister.
3: Yeah, the sister.
1: Yeah.
3: Don't
1: no, I was thinking
3: Jennifer Love Hewitt.
0: Yeah.
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22: 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Jamie hanging out with you tonight. Now, our favorite drinking game on the show is Bombed at the Beach, where I go down to the bars, talk to some drunk people, ask them some very easy trivia questions, and the show guesses if they're going to get the question right or not. Well, here's round one of that game where we play with Sophia.
23: And now it's time for Bombed at the Beach.
24: Oh, yes. I don't know if Jamie was at the races or not. Oh. I don't think he was.
25: I didn't see him there.
24: No.
25: But he could have been.
24: He could have been a jockey.
25: Yeah.
26: Very light.
24: He's jockey. A little too big.
25: Yeah, you're right.
24: You know?
26: But he's so light. I mean,
24: yeah.
26: It's like air sitting
24: like
26: on a
24: tall,
26: horse.
24: Tall, not height.
25: Yeah.
24: But I don't know. Yes, Bombed at the Beach is where we send Jamie out to the different bars. He looks for the drunkest people. Ask them some kind of easier trivia questions, things that you general knowledge. Stuff that you should know when you're sober but drunk. Ooh. Who knows? And apparently, there is now video with Bombed at the Beach.
26: Oh, I love
24: which,
26: this.
24: Which I wasn't really aware of.
26: Yeah.
24: But Jamie has been filming it and been posting it on our social media channels,
25: yes.
24: Which is
27: really?
24: Great. So you'll get to actually see the players who play Bombed at the Beach along
25: love.
24: With this.
25: Yeah,
24: yeah, it's fantastic. Because we always wonder,
26: yes.
24: Like, what's this guy look like? What's this girl look like?
26: Exactly.
24: Whatever. So a lot of fun. So you get to play along with us. You get to pick a show member to play for you. If they win, you're going to win tickets to SeaWorld.
26: Oh.
24: You get to go see not only just SeaWorld, you get to go see Skillet, who is performing on August 29th, which is pretty cool. So that's fun.
26: Yeah.
24: Uncle Cracker, too?
25: Yeah.
24: Like, together?
25: No, I think the...
24: Both?
25: The I'm tickets are for SeaWorld, but if you choose, I think you could go to those concerts.
26: Oh,
27: you can go to either.
25: I'm pretty sure, yeah.
24: This doesn't make any sense.
26: This is very
27: either
26: confusing.
27: Or?
25: I think they're four packs of SeaWorld tickets.
24: So that's it.
25: Yeah, but
24: we're also promoting
25: correct
24: live performances by Skillet and then Uncle Cracker this Saturday.
25: Because those concerts are free with your admission into the fair.
24: Right.
25: To the...
24: It's not the fair. It's the SeaWorld. I mean,
0: the fair ended.
24: So I'm so confused.
0: The fair ended.
24: I'm so confused.
25: I was trying to clear it up, but I made it more confusing.
0: Yeah, the fair ended.
25: So you get the SeaWorld tickets. You're into SeaWorld. You can bop over and go check the concert out.
26: Oh.
0: So when can I go to the fair?
26: Yeah.
25: Not until next summer.
26: How about a funnel cake?
24: Do I need a theme game ticket?
25: Eddie, you just made it even worse.
24: Oh, no.
25: You
24: yeah.
25: don't need the theme.
24: All right, SeaWorld tickets online. We're not getting tickets to SeaWorld, and then you can maybe go see.
0: We did say Emily was drinking over the weekend.
24: She's having a hard time. Hey. But whatever. So that great prize.
26: Nice.
24: Great prize on the line.
26: Yes.
24: Let's pick the players here. Let's go to P1 Victor. Victor, you get first, not Big Vic.
0: Dad?
24: Not Big Vic. Victor, you get first choice between myself, Sky, Emily, and Thor.
1: Well, line them up. You serve it. We drink it. I'm going with Emily.
25: Ooh, oh, hell yeah, Victor.
24: Questionable choice.
25: Let's go.
24: She seems a little bit confused today,
26: hey,
24: but
26: she thinks she's at the
24: you'll
26: fair.
24: Get it together. Hey, you'll get it together.
25: Don't think about the fair. I misspoke, Sky.
26: Oh, my bad.
0: That Chicken Charlie's.
24: What's she doing?
26: I don't know.
24: All right, let's go to P1 Eric. Eric, you get to choose between me, Sky, and Thor.
2: Well, got to go with the big dog. I'm taking you, Eddie.
24: Oh, that's me.
26: Okay.
24: E&E.
26: Oh,
24: double E.
25: Double E.
24: That's what we do.
26: Uh-huh. Oh, wow.
24: All right, I like it. All right, let's go to P1 Cecil. Cecil, you get to choose between Sky and Thor.
2: I got to go. Sky's the limit.
24: Oh,
26: yes.
24: Shocking.
26: Cool. Wow. Yes. Right,
2: even though she lets me down a lot, I still got those Sky's the limit.
26: Okay, we didn't have to add that second half. We didn't have to.
24: CC. That makes a lot more sense. That makes a lot more sense.
25: That's CC.
24: That's Cecil. Cecil.
0: I'm sure people call him CC as a joke, though, as like a nickname.
25: Why?
24: Why?
25: His name is Cecil.
0: Yeah, but people probably no one. You don't think anyone in his life calls him CC?
24: No. Put him back on.
25: We have to ask.
2: In my life.
24: Yeah, Cecil.
0: Hey,
24: does anybody call you?
0: Say that again.
2: Not once ever in my life has anybody ever called me that. Yeah,
24: in your face, dude.
26: There you go.
24: In your face. How's that taste?
0: Face on your face. Thor just did.
24: Okay.
0: I'm putting you on hold, CC.
24: It's really stupid.
0: Yeah. Putting you on hold, CC.
24: Okay.
25: Stop calling him CC.
24: Okay. That means P1 Junior Thor will be playing for you.
25: Oh.
2: All right, let's do this, Thor.
0: Let's do it.
24: Any nickname for Junior, or is that already?
0: I feel like Junior's already
24: it. Is, it is.
26: Yeah, it is.
24: Yeah.
26: But you make it weird.
24: Yeah, you do this every time.
26: Yeah.
24: All right, let's hear the first person that Jamie went out and talked to.
3: What's your name?
4: I am Sophia.
3: And what you doing out here tonight?
4: I am here with my friend Katie Otter.
3: All right, you've been drinking?
4: Never.
3: Never?
4: No.
3: All right, so hypothetically, if you were drinking, how many drinks would you have had tonight?
4: Probably like six.
3: All right. Six drinks of what?
4: A mixture. Hypothetically, a mixture.
3: Of what?
4: Tequila, High Noon, vodka. Hypothetical. All hypothetical.
3: All right. Who's the lead singer for the band Guns N' Roses?
24: You knew it was going to go off the rails when she had a little bit of confusion with her name.
3: Mm-hmm.
24: You go, I am Sophia. Oh, whoa.
26: Tough start.
24: Yeah. Okay.
26: Okay.
24: But I'm enjoying her vibe.
25: Me too.
24: Okay. I like it.
26: All right.
24: The question that Jamie asked Sophia is, who is the lead singer for the band Guns N' Roses?
26: Ooh.
24: Of course, that's Axl Rose.
26: Right.
24: Will Sophia know that? I feel like Guns N' Roses has been around so long that it's hard to not know this.
26: Guns N' Roses, Metallica, Day on the Green.
24: She definitely wasn't there. She seems
0: you
24: younger.
0: Think so?
24: She
0: no.
24: seems younger.
0: No. You
26: not
24: so?
26: Even born yet.
24: Yes.
26: No.
24: So I say yes, she is going to get this correct. I believe in Sophia.
25: Wow.
24: What do you think, Emily?
25: I do not believe in Sophia.
26: Oh.
25: I think that she's kind of not going to take this seriously because she says this whole hypothetical thing that's cracking her up. I think we're going to get like a Harry Styles or some other thing. So I'm going to say she gets it wrong.
24: Okay. What do you think, Sky?
26: Yeah, I mean, I believe she's heard of Guns N' Roses, but...
24: Metallica and Day on the Green?
26: Oh, well, probably not even Day on the Green, bro. Yeah, mind blown.
24: She's missing out.
26: I know. She is missing out.
0: That's crazy.
26: But to get Axl Rose, I don't have faith in your girl, Eddie. I'm sorry.
24: Come on, Sophia.
26: So I say no.
24: All right, what do you think, Thor?
0: Yeah, I don't think so, Eddie.
24: Damn it.
0: I don't think so.
25: Oh, Eddie.
0: I'm sorry.
24: Too hyped.
25: You are.
0: I mean, I feel like it should be pretty easy. They're pretty, you know,
24: all-time
0: band, but
24: legendary.
0: I don't think she knows
24: legendary.
0: It.
24: All right, well then, I'm the only one that believes Sophia is going to be able to name the lead singer for Guns N' Roses. Let's see if she says Axl Rose.
4: Tyler Stewart.
25: What? Who's that?
0: I have no idea who that is.
26: Yeah, no clue who that even.
0: Who's Tyler Stewart?
26: I don't know. Maybe it's one of her friends.
24: Is that a real answer?
0: What the hell?
26: Is that an actual singer?
0: Is he like the band of like Skye's band Grizz or something?
26: Okay, I don't know. Can you not? I don't know. Can you leave Grizz out of this?
24: Okay, well, that happened. Okay.
25: There's a guy named Tyler Stewart that's the member of the Bare Naked Ladies.
24: I don't think that's what she's referencing, Emily.
0: I don't think she knows. I don't think she's ever heard of the Bare Naked Ladies before.
24: Okay, well, that was sad. All right.
0: She said the answer as if like she was like, oh, this could be it.
25: Yeah. Well, she didn't seem like she was kidding.
24: It was kind of confident.
25: Yeah.
24: Tyler Stewart.
26: Yeah. Duh.
0: Who?
26: Yeah.
24: No, that was wrong.
26: All right.
24: Let's get to the second question for Sophia.
5: What is the real name for Baby Yoda?
24: Oh, geez. Okay. What is the real name for Baby Yoda? Yeah, Emily raising her hand.
25: Grogu.
24: Oh. How did you?
25: I don't know.
24: Look at you.
25: I don't know because I heard you say it before.
24: Oh, yeah. Grogu.
25: He's so cute.
24: Yes. I mean, well, they had the movie, Mandalorian Grogu.
25: That's why. It's so popular.
24: Okay. Is Sophia going to be able to name that, Emily?
25: Because I could name it, Sophia could name it. I'm going to say she gets it right.
24: Oh, okay. Wow. That's what we're basing it on? All right. Skye?
26: Yeah, I believe if Emily did not sit in a room with Eddie every single day, there's no way Emily would know who Grogu is. So I'm going to say... Sophia will not get this correct.
24: Okay. What do you think, Thor?
0: Was that movie a big hit?
24: Yeah, it did okay.
0: It did okay? No. I don't
25: think so. Oh, wait a minute.
0: I was just wondering. I don't I don't know why.
24: This is tough. These are two things that I really enjoy.
25: Yeah, they're two favorite things.
24: My hope is that Sophia is going to be able to pull this off.
26: Yeah.
24: Should I believe in her again, though? Mm-hmm. I've gone down this path, and it was a disaster.
26: Yeah.
24: Mm-hmm. I mean, that first answer was so wild. I'm going to say she knows it.
26: Wow.
24: I gotta believe in her.
26: Oh.
24: This is so dumb. All right. So we're split. Me and Emily say Sophia is going to know the name of Baby Yoda is Grogu. Skye and Thor say, no, she's not going to know it. Let's hear how she answers.
4: Guru.
26: Oh, wow.
25: Close.
0: Guru.
25: Oh, guru. She knew it.
26: That's such a
25: she knew it, but she's too drunk. Guru.
24: Oh man. Technically.
26: Eddie.
24: All right. She just missed one letter.
26: Okay, stop.
24: Damn it.
0: Guru.
24: Well, two letters. Guru. Anyway. All right, let's get to the third
0: guru.
24: And final answer for Sophia.
5: In a game of chess, which direction can the bishop move?
24: Oh, my God. In the game of chess, what direction can the bishop move? Diagonal is the answer. That's the answer. Is Sophia going to know that? What do you think, Skye?
26: Oh, man. See, this is tough. See, I didn't know it, but... I didn't know it, but in my mind, I would have guessed diagonal just because it seems kind of wild. You know what I mean? Front, back, basic. But I don't
24: only
26: think
24: diagonal.
26: Oh, it can only move diagonal. Mm-hmm. Oh.
0: Front, back, basic.
26: Will that be that again? Like everything
0: I know,
26: do that?
0: Why are you so cocky?
26: I don't know. I don't know. But it will. No, come on. I'm thinking like a sober person. Sophia, clearly not a sober person. I'm going to say no.
24: Not going to know it. All right. What do you think, Thor?
0: Well, it just all depends if she played chess. I mean, if she plays chess, then she knows it. If she doesn't play chess, she doesn't know it.
26: Wow, that's deep.
24: That would be helpful.
26: So, wow.
0: Well, so because of that, I'm going to take a shot in the dark and say she knows it.
26: Damn. Wow.
0: Whoa. Sophia, chess player.
26: Really?
0: Yep. Loves Bobby Fischer.
26: What a reference.
24: Zero chance she's played chess.
0: Oh, okay.
24: Zero chance she has played chess.
0: In her life?
24: Not once.
0: Why?
24: Not once. Zero. Okay?
26: Okay.
24: But I have believed in Sophia this entire game.
0: Oh, my God, Eddie.
26: Stop it.
24: This entire game.
0: Can I change my answer?
24: This is my girl.
26: Your girl.
24: She's more of a Garry Kasparov fan.
26: Okay, dude. That was showing off right there.
25: Is that a chess reference?
26: That's showing off right there.
25: Who is that? Who is that guy?
0: Another chess player.
26: Champion guy.
0: Why are you shimmying?
26: Sit down.
25: Did he have a movie named after him?
0: I don't know.
25: How the hell do you know that?
0: I don't know.
25: That is wild, Eddie.
26: Stupid.
24: She knows it!
26: That's why.
24: She knows it. It's going to be a complete guess.
26: But she'll nail it.
24: She's going to get it right.
26: Okay.
24: I don't know what I'm doing. Emily?
25: I feel like diagonal's too tricky of a word when you're that drunk. I feel like left or right is something easy to say. No chance.
24: Emily's
25: she gets
24: right.
25: This right.
24: Dang it. All right, we're split. Thor and I. What am I doing?
0: I wish I could change my answer.
24: Me too. Thor says, and I believe that she's going to know that a bishop can move diagonal in the game of chess.
25: Now that you say it back.
24: I know, it's so stupid. Emily and Sky say, no, she's not going to know it. Let's hear how she answered.
6: Diagonal.
0: Oh!
24: Gary Kasparov in your face!
26: Okay.
24: Yes!
26: Okay, calm down.
24: My girl!
25: That's
24: insane.
0: And that's somebody that's played chess before.
24: Oh, okay. She's like the best chess player on the planet.
26: All right, now we're getting stupid.
24: I'm just saying.
0: I love her.
24: Wow.
0: I love her.
25: I love her.
24: I am stunned.
25: This is wild.
26: And I hate this.
24: I believe in her. Sophia, you're a goddess.
25: Gosh, she let you down two other times.
24: I know.
0: My girl.
24: She knew Guru. All right, Sky, after round one, what do we look like?
26: Well, right now, tied for last place, we have Eddie and Emily.
24: Oh, what a comeback.
26: With 1 point
25: comeback.
24: Oh, my God.
26: I am currently in second place with 2 points, and Thor is in first place, sweeping the first round. 3 points.
24: Wow. Look at what he did. Yeah. Oh, well, we have a whole another round to go as round two of Bombed at the Beach is coming up with this guy.
7: I'm going to get some meat, new food, and then I'm going to drink a couple shots. I'm going to come back over here and be like, yo, these are my boys. And I got you guys.
24: What's your- oh, no.
26: Oh, that's scary.
24: No.
25: Whoa.
24: Yes, round two of Bombed at the Beach is coming up next on the show on Rock 105.3.
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0: It's the best of the show on Rock 105.3. We're about to get into round two of Bombed at the Beach, our favorite drinking game, where I go down to the bars, ask some drunk people some easy questions, and see if they get them right or wrong. We're playing round two with Dana, who, in the middle of me talking to him, went to give me a hug. Yeah, so here's how that went.
1: So we are in the middle of playing our favorite drinking game, a little Bombed at the Beach. After round one, Sky, what are the standings?
2: Well, we have Eddie and Emily right now tied for last place with 1 point each.
1: I'm in Sophia too much.
3: You really did.
2: I'm in second place with 2 points, and Thor in first place with 3 points.
1: Well, we have this whole other round to go. We have SeaWorld tickets on the line. Let's hear the next person that Jamie went out and talked to.
4: All right, what's your name?
5: I'm Dana. Nice to meet you guys.
4: Uh-oh. Nice to meet you, too. What you doing out here tonight?
5: Just getting out here, getting jiggy with it.
4: All right, getting jiggy with it. How many drinks have you had so far?
5: Goo-goo, gaga, giggy-goo-goo.
4: So you have 3 fingers up, but I feel like it might be more.
5: I probably have, like, about 8 to 9.
4: Okay, all right. Drinks of what?
5: Drinks of, like, some serious drinks.
4: Yeah, like, what alcohol are we talking?
5: We're talking about a couple, like, I don't know. Bush lights.
4: All right, so just beer?
5: Bush lights.
4: Okay.
5: What's going on?
4: How many sides does a hexagon have?
1: Is getting crazy.
3: This guy is
1: shammered.
6: He's hammered.
1: He's ham boned.
6: I like at the beginning when he says he's getting jiggy with it, and Jamie goes, "All right, getting jiggy with it."
3: Because Jamie doesn't get the reference.
1: No, he's too young. All right, so good old Dana.
3: Dana. My guy.
1: Yeah, that's Emily's guy, man.
2: Wow.
1: The question that was asked is, how many sides does a hexagon have? The answer we're looking for is 6. Is Dana going to know that? What do you think, Thor?
6: I don't think so, man. I mean, I don't know. He can barely talk. He's literally mumbling and gibberish. Mm-hmm. So I'm going to say he does not know it.
1: Yeah. This is tough because, I mean, he didn't know how many drinks he had. How is he going to know? There is a possibility here of just a guess and getting it completely right. Yeah. And so because I'm down here in the game, I am going to take a chance and say he randomly is going to get this right. He knows it. What do you think, Emily?
3: Wow.
1: I got to make a move.
3: You do have to make a move. I know. Do I make a move or not? I don't think so. This guy is not having great luck with numbers right now. He's very confused. I feel like he's just going to shout out. He's got to shout a number out. He's not going to give it thought, but I don't think he's going to shout the right number out. Gets it wrong.
1: Okay. What do you think, Sky?
2: I mean, did you guys not hear goo goo gaga?
1: I did. It was a great answer.
2: Okay. So I'm going to say no as well.
1: Oh, boy. All right. It all comes down to this, man. Not really, but we'll see.
2: Okay.
1: I'm the only one that believes that Dana is going to know how many sides a hexagon has. The answer we're looking for is 6.
5: A hexagon? At least 6. No, a hexagon. 6.
2: Shut your mouth right now.
1: What's up?
2: That's
1: what's up.
2: Crazy.
1: Making
2: dude.
1: Moves over here, this guy.
3: Damn it.
1: He's nuts.
3: Make a move.
1: This guy's nuts.
2: Wow.
1: That's
2: Eddie.
1: My guy. That's We're going to party together, man.
2: Dude, that's insane.
3: Oh, now that's your guy. Yeah, he's not my guy anymore.
1: Yeah, yeah, that's what's up. Wow. That's what's up. All right, let's find out the second question that Jamie asked him.
4: What year was the Declaration of Independence signed?
1: Oh, my God. Listen, we're celebrating.
3: Yeah.
1: 250.
3: 250.
1: 1776.
6: Yeah.
1: It's everywhere. It's everywhere.
2: Oh.
1: Is Dana going to know that? No.
3: Oh.
1: No. He might even say this year.
2: This year.
1: He might. Sorry. Not going to get it. What do you think, Emily?
3: I feel like this guy loves America.
1: That's right.
3: He's got a mustache.
1: That's right.
3: Mullet going.
1: What's up?
3: I'm going to make my move. I'm going to say he gets it right.
1: Okay. Okay. Maybe.
3: I'm going to say he gets it right.
1: All right. What do you think, Sky?
2: Yeah, I kind of feel he's an American guy, too. That last question blew my mind. He's actually, like, thinking and trying. So I'm going to say yes as well.
1: Knows it.
2: Yeah.
1: All right. What do you think, Thor?
6: Man, I don't know. I don't know what to do here. I'm going to say he knows it.
1: Oh,
2: wow.
1: God. So again, I could be making crazy moves here.
2: Could be.
1: I'm the only one that says he is not going to know the year the Declaration of Independence was signed. The answer we're looking for is 1776.
5: 1762.
2: Oh, yes! God. 62. Wow. Sober, he knows that.
3: That's yes! insane. Yes.
2: That's crazy.
3: This is what is happening?
2: Eddie.
5: This is unbelievable.
1: What is going on right now?
3: I don't know.
2: Well,
1: I can't believe this.
3: I don't know. God. I'm really thrown off because I didn't see this coming.
1: I'm loving this. I love this guy. This is my guy.
3: This is your guy now.
1: Let's get to the final question for Dan.
2: Holy crap.
4: What Canadian province is Vancouver in?
1: What Canadian? He's in America.
2: Yeah.
1: What Canadian province is Vancouver in? We are looking for British Columbia. Is Dan going to know that? What do you think, Emily?
3: No chance. This guy's not going to come up with that unless he's got like Canadian family or he's actually from there.
1: Could have visited.
3: You're right.
1: Thor,
3: but I'm going to say
1: Thor was there.
6: I was there.
3: He was. Gets it wrong.
1: All right. Scott?
2: I got nothing to go on with this guy. He's blowing my mind every time. I don't know how Canada works, so I'm just going to assume he doesn't either, and I'm going to say no.
1: Our neighbors to the north?
2: No, I got no clue what the provinces is.
1: All right. Thor?
6: No, he doesn't know this.
1: Damn it.
2: Oh, what you doing now,
3: You wanted to
2: Eddie?
3: Say no, but now you feel like you got to make your move for the third
1: time.
3: I mean,
1: this is the only thing I can do.
2: Come on, come back, kid.
1: I don't know. I have no idea what the standings are, but I think I need to get this right. I have to answer. He knows it.
6: Wow.
1: Do I truly believe that? Not really.
2: This is going to be amazing.
1: But if he gets this right, this is the greatest game in the history of Bombed at the Beach.
2: Wow.
1: All right. So I'm the only one that says Dana is going to know the Canadian province that Vancouver is in is British Columbia. Oh, my God. Of all province?
3: Yeah.
1: Dang it. Let's hear how he answered.
5: Vancouver? Newfoundland? I think so, baby.
2: Oh!
1: Hey, listen, the fact that he even knew what any province.
2: Yeah.
1: Congratulations.
3: That's, honestly, that
1: I get a half a point. Yeah, I get a half a point. All right,
2: wow.
1: Damn. Wow. I thought we had it there for a second.
3: Got
1: what are the final standings,
2: well,
1: Sky?
2: Well, it was all based on that last
6: really?
2: Question.
1: Wow.
2: Yep. Last place ended up going to Emily with 2 points.
3: Damn it.
2: I'm sorry.
1: No moves.
2: Tied for second place, we have myself and Eddie with 3 points, and Thor won it with 4 points.
1: He did it.
6: Get in my teeth, June.
1: June. But you said Junior. It's the nickname.
3: Okay, yeah.
1: June. All right, Junior. Congratulations, dude. You win the SeaWorld tickets.
2: Woo!
1: Okay.
6: All right.
1: There you go. There you go, June Bug.
2: No, we're not going to.
1: All right.
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22: It's the best of the show on Rock 105.3, and in typical show fashion, we got some drama brewing. No pun intended. Eddie and Sky, they're fighting over who owns the coffee pot that we got in our studio, and it gets crazy.
23: So we have really run the gamut when it comes to our coffee drinking here yes. on the show.
24: Yeah.
23: And it's funny because all of us have been through this wild roller coaster of what we do and how we drink coffee and where we're at. I can go back maybe like 10 years ago now, where I didn't even drink coffee.
24: How
23: in the
24: crazy
23: morning.
24: Is that to think?
23: It's wild.
25: Because that was before I was on this show, and I can't imagine a time when you wouldn't drink coffee.
23: No, I never drank coffee.
24: I love coffee.
23: The years I did morning radio, it just wasn't for me, and I just never drank it, and whatever.
25: Did you have a different beverage that you drink in the morning, or just straight up water?
23: I would drink Gatorade in the morning, which wasn't great. And that was kind of it.
25: Really?
23: Yeah.
26: And booger sugar.
23: Well,
24: no,
23: do a little bump.
26: Yeah, that's how I got woke up.
23: Gotta get that energy up. Gotta do what you gotta do. I wasn't really a coffee drinker. And then I went on one of these camping trips, and I remember we had like campfire coffee, and I decided to drink some of it. And I was like, oh, that's really good. That hit the spot. And from that moment on, I started mixing in coffee. and now I drink it every day. Mm-hmm. Yeah. And so I don't go crazy with the coffee. I don't drink it in the afternoon like some people or whatever.
25: Afternoon pick me up.
23: Yeah, I don't do that. But I have my coffee here in the morning, and I love it. Mm-hmm. I love the process of making the coffee. Like, I love everything about it. It's just great. The smell.
24: Yeah, the smell's pretty
23: I have great. My brand, you know. It's just, it's a delight.
24: Mm-hmm. And now you're a two-cup of morning guy.
23: Yeah. Actually, it's like about a cup and a half. I don't drink the full second cup ever.
24: You don't?
23: I never get to it. I don't know why.
24: Really?
23: Well, I also know if I get to a certain point in the morning, if I continue to drink it, that nap is going to be questionable.
24: Mm-hmm.
23: You know? And so I don't want to ever, I don't mess with my nap.
24: No, we love a nap.
23: And so I don't, when I get to past a certain point, I go, all right, coffee's done.
25: Yeah.
23: And I cut it off.
24: Gotcha.
23: So that's where I'm living. Now, this all really went to another level during COVID. So during the pandemic, we broadcast from my house for a time.
25: What a wild time.
23: I still can't believe that happened.
25: I was thinking about that the other day.
23: I can't believe that happened.
25: Sometimes a wave of memory will come from that time. And
23: the four of us sitting in my game room doing our show.
24: Yeah.
23: It was an insane time.
24: Yeah. It was. We'd sit in loungers. We'd, you know, fight every day over who would get the lounger.
23: It was a random draw every day.
25: Some days, Eddie's wife, Deborah, would bring us breakfast.
24: Oh, that was a delight.
26: What a wild time.
24: That was a delight.
23: Now, one thing that happened every single morning is I moved my coffee maker, my home coffee maker, into the game room, and I would brew coffee for all of us if we wanted it. Yeah. Mainly, it was me and Sky, but Emily got in there.
24: Yeah.
23: Thor, not really, but every once in a while, he'd forget his coffee, so I'd make sure to get him some. Yep. That caused fights, too.
24: Oh, yeah.
23: And so... but I was the coffee barista of the house.
25: You were the barista of the show.
23: And it became a point where Sky and I really looked forward to it and enjoyed our coffee making process.
24: Yeah. COVID, you started looking forward to weird little things that, you know, just seemed
23: normal. Everyday life sucked.
24: Yeah.
23: So we were like, all right, drinking coffee together became our thing.
25: A little joy.
24: Yeah. It's very exciting.
23: And so then the pandemic, whatever, we decided, all right, well, I guess we're coming back to the studio after a few months or whatever. And so we were like, well, what's this whole coffee making scene going to look like now? Because I enjoy it. I don't want to be part of the process in our kitchenette because you're relying on other people to make coffee. I feel like that coffee is not as good as the coffee I like. And I don't want to ever be in a point where I got to go make coffee because there's none made.
24: Oh, that happens all the time. Yeah. You go for a pump and it's
26: bone dry.
24: You know
26: what sucks too? I was at the KUSI Fox Studios recently.
23: Whoa! Like,
26: I'm a big star. And they have an insane coffee machine.
23: Is that right?
26: It does.
25: Do they have one of those where you press the button and it...
26: Oh, yeah. And it's a digital screen. They have mochas, lattes, hey, coffee. Dude. It's crazy.
23: Big difference between radio and TV.
26: I mean, we can't get something like that.
23: Nah.
26: We got
23: Cheez-Its.
26: I mean, we have Cheez-Its and trail mix with pump coffee.
23: Would you turn that?
26: If you got that machine that they have at the KUSI Fox Studios, I would only do my coffee here. It was incredible.
24: Wow.
26: Creamer, the whole thing.
23: Would you turn in the Cheez-Its and trail mix for the coffee machine?
26: Yes, without a doubt.
23: Okay.
24: Yeah.
23: Okay.
24: No doubt.
26: And without a doubt. Sorry, I had to get that.
25: Sign that petition.
23: Put it in the suggestion box.
26: I will. I'm going to bring this up.
24: We have a suggestion.
23: No, we don't.
25: Oh, nobody cares.
26: I'm going to bring this up.
23: Okay.
24: To who?
23: Okay. Save it for a Wednesday, pal. We get back. No, don't write that down. We come back to the studio.
25: Yeah.
23: And I'm sad guy. Because I missed making the coffee.
24: Mm-hmm.
23: You know, it became my job in the morning. I really enjoyed the process.
25: You did take it seriously.
23: I did. And I liked that you guys liked my coffee.
24: Yeah.
23: I made it, you know, pretty good. I feel like my ratio was good. All that stuff. And so I say to Sky, what do you think about us getting a coffee pot for the office just for us?
24: Mm-hmm. Yeah.
23: And she was all for it. She totally agreed.
24: Yep.
23: And so we decided to come up with a plan. Sky would look into finding the coffee pot, and I would buy the coffee grounds and all the fixins.
24: Yep.
23: And we said, that's perfect. So Sky looked up on Amazon and bought like a Mr. Coffee, you know, little cup, whatever,
24: two-person
23: coffee pot.
24: Yeah.
23: She said it cost her like $25 or something like that.
24: Nothing crazy.
23: And I said, okay, perfect.
24: Yeah.
23: And then I'll make the coffee every day. I'll buy the coffee grounds. Boom, we're partners in our coffee club.
25: Yeah.
23: Well, over the years, the coffee club has gone crazy.
24: Oh,
23: we've heard about these stories.
24: Yeah.
23: That lasted exactly one day. One day where it was me and Sky, where I would make the coffee, Sky made her cup, and I would make mine. Boom. Next morning, I make the coffee. Sky's like, I'm out. And I go, what do you mean?
24: Yeah.
23: What happened?
24: Didn't work out so well.
23: I still don't really understand it, because she drinks coffee. She drinks two cups every morning.
24: I do.
23: So I still don't get it.
24: Yeah.
23: I've never gotten a real explanation of why. The only thing I heard was that she likes to drink a cup before I even get to the office.
24: And you're the barista.
23: And I'm the barista.
24: So the coffee isn't prepared in time. Mm-hmm. And then I kind of have a ritual where I go, so that's cup number one. And then when it's time for cup number two, the ritual is to go to Tinkletown, which is right over by our work kitchenette and not...
23: Tinkletown's the bathroom.
24: And not by the office with the coffee maker.
25: Like that far apart.
24: No.
23: Exhausting.
25: You can't go to Tinkletown and then circle back through the office.
24: I wasn't circling back.
1: 30-second walk.
24: It's 15 feet
25: past the kitchen.
24: You are correct. But
23: way out of the way.
24: But I just got into the habit. It was easier. Wow. And then I was out. But then if I would want that 1 second cup from the coffee club, then it would throw off Eddie's ratio. And it was just too much to depend on the barista and the barista working around my
23: I somehow
24: schedule.
23: Figure it out every day.
25: Too big of a commitment?
24: It was too big of a commitment. And then started the whole discussion of who cleans the coffee pot, who throws away the grounds every day. Mm-hmm. And it just ended up too much of a commitment once I returned to the post-COVID world. And so I just started drinking the coffee out of our kitchenette and not being a member of the coffee club anymore.
23: So I'm solo. And this game was 6 years ago.
24: Yeah.
23: If you think about that.
25: I can't.
23: That was 6 years ago.
25: When you say
23: COVID
25: that loud,
23: was 2020.
25: It hits different.
23: Yes. So I've had this coffee pot and I make my coffee every single morning for 6 years.
25: Wow.
23: So recently, just a couple days ago, I said something in the office. I was dumping the grounds, doing the thing. And I said something about my coffee pot.
25: Yeah.
24: Okay.
23: That's
1: what evil laugh was that?
23: That creepy, bizarre laugh is what I got in return, and I went, "What?"
24: If we're being technical about it, technically, my coffee pot. Oh, I mean, do we not recall the story 5 minutes ago when
23: I
24: pointed out I purchased the coffee pot?
23: Here's the thing about that is that we had an agreement. The agreement was, you buy the $25 coffee pot, and I'll buy the grounds, which, by the way, are more expensive at this point than the $25 coffee pot.
25: You get the big bag.
24: But also, by the way, you're the only one using the grounds.
23: Now, we had an agreement.
24: So over all this time,
23: I have a billion times paid way more
24: For coffee grounds that you've only drank.
23: Then the agreement was the agreement.
24: But the agreement hasn't changed.
23: You dropped out. That's your decision.
24: The agreement was I bought the coffee pot.
23: I buy
24: the
23: grounds.
24: In a court of law, coffee pot is mine. You're the only one drinking
23: we're in
24: the
23: a partnership.
24: Coffee. So even if you spent $10 billion on coffee, you're the only one drinking it. You're spending that money
23: on yourself. I would love to take this to court. Because
24: Judge Judy's got my back.
23: May I speak?
25: Why are you Southern?
23: If you own something and you say you're in a relationship and you get a pet together, and we went in on it together.
24: Yeah.
23: Maybe you paid for the adoption fee, but for 6 straight years, have taken care of the pet, fed it, loved it, paid for every doctor bill, every single thing. Mm-hmm. Where do you think the court is going to rule? Who gets that pet? Me.
24: I don't know about that.
23: Oh, really? You've been an absentee mother.
24: Of this coffee pot.
23: You absolutely can. This is court.
24: To a pot.
23: You're gone.
24: It's like you're renting a house I bought.
23: Absolutely not.
24: And you've actually devalued it.
23: We didn't have an agreement about the house that we were going to be co-owners.
24: About the co- coffee pot that I'm the owner and that
23: you're the guy who lives in it.
24: So you're the tenant of my coffee pot. And
23: I buy one thing, you buy the other thing. That is so not true.
24: Yeah. That was the agreement. So right. You own the grounds.
23: No.
24: I own the coffee pot.
23: That's not how it is.
24: So if someday I'm out this bitch,
23: you're taking your coffee pot.
26: What a day.
25: After she wasn't in the coffee club after that one day, do you think that she relinquished ownership of said coffee pot?
23: I feel like we have always been co-owners of the coffee
25: pot.
23: Because of the agreement with the grounds.
25: Yeah.
23: Okay. Once she's out, she's out, and I've more than paid for.
26: And she decided to be out.
23: Right. It was her decision to leave our precious coffee pot.
26: Did she ever clean it?
23: Not once. I take care of it every day.
24: I only drank out of it once, and he keeps talking about these coffee grounds that he bought that he's the only one who's drinking.
26: So should no one use it then?
24: No. See, that's the thing.
25: She just wants to say it's the verbal.
24: Putting it out there.
23: It could have easily been the other way. Where I bought the pot and you bought the grounds, and then you would have been out, and then I would have been the owner of the
24: thing. You're welcome to keep using my coffee pot.
23: It's not yours. It's mine, sister.
24: I'm so cool.
23: You're cool.
24: You're the opposite of cool. You're more than welcome to use
23: Let's
24: it.
23: Let's go to court.
24: But in a court of law.
23: Let's go to court. I'll hire a lawyer.
24: I purchased it.
26: Do you still have the receipt?
24: My coffee pot on Amazon. I'm sure I can find that bad boy. Scroll.
23: Please do.
25: 6 years back. I think he goes back 6 years, to be honest.
24: Amazon doesn't keep 6 years. So, like I said, Judge Judy, I feel, would have my back all day.
23: No, but again, if this was a joint ownership situation, which it was.
24: Enjoy my pot.
23: I've more than paid for it.
26: Wow.
23: More than paid for it by like a gabillion.
26: Because, okay, so.
24: He's the only one who's drinking the coffee.
23: Right.
26: Yeah, but that being said, though, if you decided, hey, can I get back in? You'd be back in.
23: Yeah.
26: He's still paying for the coffee.
24: Yeah, but I haven't taken advantage of that.
26: But that's because.
24: I'm good, bro.
23: It's you.
26: You decide not to do
24: it. I'm good.
23: Listen, don't come anywhere near my coffee pot.
24: No, that's my coffee pot.
23: It ain't yours.
25: Okay. She took it home today.
23: I'll throw the coffee in her face.
24: Wait, but you'd have no pot to make it.
23: Yes, I will, because I'll call the cops and say you stole it. And then we'll go to court. I want to go to court.
26: Sky does steal things.
24: I don't steal things. Yeah. It was a splash of creamer one time, like
23: sure,
24: a decade ago.
23: Let it go.
24: Let it go.
23: You know? It's ridiculous.
25: This is crazy.
23: Yeah. Oh, it's bad. It may ruin our friendship.
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0: It's the best of the show on Rock 105.3, and we know Emily's son Reed has been making some interesting fashion decisions with his magnetic earrings and his temporary tattoos. Well, he made a new decision recently, and Emily was very, very upset with this one.
1: So, Emily's son Reed has made some interesting choices recently when it comes to his physical appearance. Mm-hmm. You know, these are things that happen, you know, when you're in certain age and, you know, you start getting around other girls and things like that.
2: Yeah.
1: You know, got some swag to you.
3: Mm-hmm. Yeah.
1: His aura. His fit.
2: Yeah.
1: It's all part of it, you know?
2: Yeah.
1: And so we heard recently that he bought these like fake sleeve tattoos.
2: Yeah.
1: Nice. While Emily was in Cleveland and started rocking those.
2: Yeah.
1: You weren't very happy about that because they didn't approve that with you.
2: No, and they like the way things, you know, do obviously progress with technology and stuff. These things look like regular black and white, like good artwork, you know, say that loosely, but they look, they're not the tattoos that we grew up getting out of the Cracker Jack box.
3: Totally.
2: Where it's a heart with an arrow through it. I mean, they look like real tattoos.
3: Yeah. He looked like he had giant, half a sleeve.
2: 100%.
3: Yeah.
2: Like
3: yeah.
2: If you walked by it, you'd probably think it was real.
3: That's wild.
1: And they, it wasn't like a, you know, like something that you just put on, like you.
2: Yeah, like those costume sleeves that are like pantyhose that look like a sleeve.
1: Yeah, if you want to be the Rock or something.
2: It's like the actual the one where you put on your skin, you put the wet washcloth on top, and then those are kind of hard to get off, you know?
3: Oh, yeah.
4: So cool.
2: Yeah, so he had that on, which I wasn't happy with because it's like we had an appointment. I remember one time when I got back. We had an appointment at Rady Children's for something. And
1: he's going to rock in sleeve
2: tattoos? And he walks in a Rady, and it's like, obviously, he's on the older end of the Rady kids that are there. It's just a regular doctor's appointment. But I'm telling the people at the front desk when I'm checking in, oh, that's not real. That's fake.
3: Yeah.
2: And then we're in there talking to a doctor and a nurse I've never met before. Oh, that's not real.
1: So you pointed
2: fake.
1: It out.
2: Sure, yeah, because I didn't want them to think that my 16...
4: So calm about it.
2: Yeah. Oh, yeah, so calm. My 16-year-old son is walking around, and I let him get tatted up.
3: Totally.
2: You know what I mean?
1: Yeah.
3: Yeah.
2: So that was a wild one.
1: And then we heard last week the unfortunate purchase of these magnetic earrings that he's been wearing.
2: Yeah, he had a birthday, like Amazon card, I think it was. And so it was his own money and his own, like, he just went on Amazon by himself and purchased these magnetic, bigger, by the way, like not
1: gauges?
2: Small studs, like thicker, like the size of almost smaller than a pea, which is a pea. It's pretty big for a fake diamond earring on your ear.
3: Totally.
2: These magnetic things, which I wasn't a fan of. I think he looked like a girl a little bit.
3: Mom.
2: Somebody say
1: boys can wear.
2: What's the boy?
4: Maybe he's non-binary.
1: Yeah.
2: He could be.
1: I mean, the amount of girls that guy's gone through, I don't think so.
2: I think we've passed that as being an option. But they're just so big, too, that they made it look even more feminine to me. But anyway, I just thought they were ridiculous and loud. And so, we talked about it on the air.
1: Accidentally knocked him into the toilet and flushed it.
3: Whoops.
4: Yeah.
1: Which I thought was wild.
2: Accidentally.
1: Yeah.
4: It's crazy. He reminds me of somebody, you know? It's I don't know. He buying like ridiculous things, doing all these crazy
1: and swearing by
4: things,
1: it, you know?
4: Swearing by
3: the latest trends.
4: Latest
3: are
4: trends.
3: Important.
2: I don't know what you guys are referring to.
4: Reminds me of somebody.
3: Yeah.
4: Yeah, I don't know. So loves wearing a ton of jewelry.
3: Mm-hmm.
1: So those are, you know, cosmetic things that you can take off and whatever. But your son has made this decision to do something not necessarily permanent, but it's more of something to his body that he did recently that you, again, were not aware of or approved.
2: Yeah, it was a wild one. Like, if the earrings couldn't shock me enough, this shocked me more. Because the other day, I come home, and it took a while, but he was doing stuff in and out of his room, in and out of the garage, working on his bike.
4: You can't stop moving, huh?
2: Can't stop
1: moving.
2: Who's
1: that? I don't know.
2: Just
4: like somebody else.
2: I don't know
3: okay.
2: And I'm going to go to the store, and I walk outside to go say bye to him and tell him where I'm going. And he's in the garage working on his bike.
1: Nice.
3: Oh, hell yeah.
4: Shirt off or on?
2: Shirt off. Of course.
1: What else is there to do?
2: What kind of a question? I don't know. He's always doing something. He's always got a wrench of some sort in his hands.
3: Yeah.
2: He's always doing something. I'm not sure what.
1: Tightening
2: what
1: stuff?
2: Left. Yeah, tightening
4: is
2: stuff.
4: Is the shirt in his back pocket?
2: What do you think?
4: Stupid question.
2: Go on.
4: WD-40 everywhere.
2: Or the shirt on the side, a bandana on the back pocket.
4: Bandana?
3: Nice.
4: Yeah. Tupac?
2: You know, get the sweat off your face and maybe wipe your hands
1: grease.
2: Off.
1: Yep.
2: Yeah.
4: Grease.
2: So I'm going to give him a hug, say bye.
1: Oh.
2: And I get close to his face, you know, and I notice something going on with his eyebrow, right eyebrow. And I go, what's going on? And he's wearing a hat, so I kind of push his hat up a little bit to look at his face. I go, what's going on with your eye? I go, did you shave your eyebrow?
1: Wait, what?
2: He has a shave line almost cutting his eyebrow sort of in half, but it's a little bit more towards the outside of his eyebrow. So like maybe an inch in from the outside of his eyebrow, there's a shave mark, like diagonally shaved in there, like a thin shave
1: there's
2: mark.
1: There's no way.
2: And I go, did you do that? I go, was that an accident? Or
3: an accident?
2: Were you trying to trim your eyebrows and something happened? Like you fell on the razor? Like what the hell's going on?
3: Yeah.
2: He goes, oh no, it's an accident. It's an accident.
4: And he starts telling me
2: it's an accident.
4: How is that possible?
2: I go, that's not possible. Uh-oh. You shaved your eyebrow, didn't you? Because I've seen this before. I've seen it like on social media, but like with like hip hop people and like
1: shaving their eyebrow.
2: It's like it's kind of. I think it's kind of a thing, but I never looked into what type of a thing it is. But I have seen it. But it's been on kind of like badasses and like. Like edgy people, but I never knew what it was or who was doing it. And so
1: not 16-year-old sophomores.
2: I go, why did you do that? I go, you don't ever do that again. Let it grow out. Why didn't you ask me? First of all, I was so upset at the time. And so I have to go to the store. So I say, I'll deal with you later. And I take off and I go to the store. But when I'm like, you know, sitting in the store parking lot, I start looking on my phone, Googling shaved eyebrow. I'm wondering, is this a gang affiliated thing?
3: Oh, okay. Like, we are going to a weird spot, Emily.
4: Is he a Crip?
2: Oh. Like, I mean, did he see this somewhere, mimic it and copy it, but like he's walking around because he doesn't know the actual meaning. Do you know what I mean? Like, what does it mean? Is it a gang thing?
3: Yeah.
2: And when I Googled it, AI told me that it's a thing popular with like YouTubers and influencers right now. And it's just like a hair trend. Like it's the same thing as like dyeing your hair blue.
4: Didn't like New Kids on the Block do stuff like this?
3: And like Vanilla Ice.
1: The eyebrow. You know what I'm saying, though? Would do that weird, you know, like step thing onto their hair. Like different lines and things like that. Maybe they did at one point, but I mean.
4: Eddie, when you in the 90s, did you, because you had a mullet.
1: Yeah.
4: Would you ever consider doing stuff like with this with your hair?
1: No.
4: Okay. No. Just the mullet was as far as you went.
1: Well, I mean, yeah, those kind of things are crazy.
4: Well, to me, the eyebrow takes forever to grow back.
1: Well, dude. Yeah. We know a guy who once shaved his eyebrows and they didn't grow back.
3: Yeah.
1: It wouldn't grow back.
3: Yeah.
1: And so he looked so weird because he just didn't have eyebrows.
3: Mm-hmm.
1: And I don't know why they didn't grow back.
4: And I know what that's like. When I take pictures, it doesn't look like I have eyebrows. So my wife sometimes my wife Haley wants to put makeup darken my eyebrows.
3: Yeah, I get that.
4: She gets very concerned. So not having eyebrows is a bad thing.
1: Yeah.
4: That's just a wild thing.
2: Well,
4: and also to just do it is crazy.
2: It is.
4: Kid's got no rules.
1: Clearly. So, if my son.
4: Oh, no.
3: Oh.
1: Showed up.
3: Why am I scared?
4: Oh,
3: why am I scared?
4: No.
1: With a shaved eyebrow?
4: Why am I scared?
1: So my son's got that, you know, typical goofy hair, you know.
3: He's got great hair.
1: It's whatever.
3: Yeah.
4: It's just that style.
3: Yeah. It's very thick and luscious, though.
4: Yeah.
1: I would say, go outside, sit down in the chair.
3: Uh-oh.
1: And I would shave his head.
3: Wait, shave
2: as a punishment?
1: Yes.
3: Why?
1: You didn't ask me. You're not shaving your eyebrow. Are you out of your mind?
3: Oh, my gosh.
1: Are you out of your mind?
3: But what if you said, Dad, it's a trend right now.
1: I don't care.
3: It was a big deal.
1: I don't care. Okay, how soon until Reed has a face tattoo? How soon?
3: Like Mike Tyson tattoo.
1: I'm not saying full thing, but I mean, you know, Post Malone, Jelly Roll,
3: across,
1: all these artists.
3: Just
1: they
3: right
1: got
3: there.
1: All these areas.
4: Yeah. Yeah. Across, because religion is in.
1: Yes.
3: Yeah, it is hot right now.
4: So he gets a Bible verse on his forehead.
1: Not really realizing how, you know, tattoos are permanent.
4: Yeah.
1: You know?
4: Dad had one.
1: It's going to happen.
4: Dad had one.
2: Yeah. Robert doesn't have a
1: neck tattoo. He's got a neck tattoo.
2: He had a neck tattoo.
4: You got one on your wrist.
1: Yeah.
3: Oh, damn. Yeah, the eyebrow thing is a thing my daughter even brought brought it up.
4: She does it too?
3: Because edgy girls do it, and she got that nose ring.
4: What are they, Courtney Love?
3: Yeah, yeah. And I actually shut that one down because.
4: No way.
1: You didn't say no.
3: I did.
4: Come on. Sky, you said only if I could get one too.
3: No, I didn't. No, she showed me a bunch of pictures.
2: I didn't know girls were doing it too.
3: Yeah. Wow. Yeah, like girls with nose rings.
4: Maybe that's how it started.
3: Emo, like you're talking about. And I, just like Eddie, have known people, women, who've shaved their eyebrows back when it was cool to like pencil your eyebrows.
2: Oh, yeah.
3: In. And those puppies never grow back the same
2: way.
3: They
2: don't.
3: Yeah.
2: They don't.
3: So I shut that down.
2: I went through a phase where I went to the store, calmed down a little bit, went back home and talked to Reed about it. And then I did have to go through the explanation about me in eighth grade
3: when
2: I went through a phase where I tweezed my eyebrows line thin because that was in style where we would draw like a line and I would wear like black lip liner with nothing in between.
4: Oh, I got to see a picture of that.
2: And like that was the style. Spotless. But I showed him my eyebrows because like I draw my eyebrows in every day here.
3: Oh,
2: now,
3: you?
2: Yeah.
1: Thank God.
2: Like there's still, there is still eyebrows there, but they're thin because they don't ever grow back the same way.
3: Yeah.
2: So I had to tell him about that whole thing. Told him don't ever do that again. Let that stupid thing grow in.
1: What was his answer of like, hey, you gotta ask me to do things like that?
2: I mean, nothing. No, he said, I didn't think you'd care. That was basically his answer. I didn't think it was a big deal. I didn't think
1: it gets away with everything else. You know, so.
3: Oh no.
2: I mean, I don't know if it gets away with everything else.
1: Everything.
2: So now, anyway, what I'm going to have to do, because I took school pictures the other day, now I'm going to have to I'm going to definitely.
1: It's in the picture?
2: Yeah, and I'm going to definitely Photoshop. I'm going to, like, go on my Facetune and, like, fill in his eyebrow before I send it to my mom and Robert's mom.
1: Oh.
2: Because like I don't want that thing that's living on forever.
3: Forever.
1: It's ridiculous. It's a prison shot. How soon until he gets a teardrop?
2: He's not getting a teardrop.
1: I mean, I'm telling you, it's happening. You do whatever he wants.
2: He can't do whatever he wants.
1: God, this is nuts.
3: Hey. Wow.
1: What's next?
2: Oh. Hey.
5: Okay. Do not try the best of the show at home. 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
0: 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So, of course, we got to play throwback trivia. This week, it was Emily versus Thor, and things got pretty tense pretty fast because, you know, Emily doesn't like to get any questions wrong.
6: Taking it back to the old school. I'm taking it back to the old school. Whoa, whoa. That is.
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13: I'm the king of the world.
7: Hi. Their name is.
13: The show.
7: The game is.
13: Throwback Trivia.
7: It's time to play. Throwback Trivia.
1: I just got nervous.
3: Oh, Eddie.
1: I don't know why.
3: You don't even
1: play. I don't even play.
3: No. Really?
1: I know. I don't know what's going on. All right. Throwback trivia. Trivia questions from the 80s, 90s, 2000s, and the 2010s now. It is a random draw who gets to play every week, so let's pick some players. Playing this week is Emily.
3: Oh, okay.
1: Emily's playing this week, and your opponent will be Thor.
3: Oh,
4: this makes me nervous.
1: Oh, why?
2: You're nervous
4: because when Emily gets questions wrong, she gets really angry.
2: I mean, everybody gets angry.
4: You know what I mean?
2: Like, nobody's happy.
4: And kind of mean.
2: I mean, I don't. I feel like you get that way.
1: At me?
2: Oh, what?
1: I don't understand it.
2: We're not doing this leading into it.
3: Hey, oh no. Hey.
2: Oh, so are you happy when you get a question wrong?
4: No, of course not.
1: Here we go. Confused. Here we go.
3: Uh-oh.
4: Of course not.
1: All right, Emily. Don't let him get in your head, man.
3: No, mind games.
1: Come on, get it together.
2: I've got it together.
1: Okay, you got the first question.
2: Okay.
1: Are you ready?
2: Sure.
1: Your question comes from the 80s. Emily, who won the Video of the Year at the 1989 VMA Awards? Was it The Fine Young Cannibals for She Drives Me Crazy, Michael Jackson for Leave Me Alone, Madonna for Like a Prayer, Neil Young for This Note's for You, or Steve Winwood for Roll With It?
2: Oh, man.
1: Who won that Video of the Year?
2: Oh, Like a Prayer was absolutely iconic. Love that music video. So I'm going to go with Madonna, Like a Prayer.
1: You go with Madonna. That is incorrect.
3: Oh, wow.
1: I would have put money on it.
3: Yeah, me too. Madonna,
1: but no, weirdly that year, what? Neil Young.
3: Oh, not.
2: What's he doing in his music video?
1: I have no idea.
3: Yeah. Give me a break.
2: Madonna's crawling to a priest.
1: Honestly, that's gross.
3: Yeah.
2: I mean, what?
1: It's honestly gross.
4: Can you believe Madonna just got nominated for a bunch of VMAs?
3: The most nominations, 2026
2: really?
3: VMAs. Yeah.
2: For new music?
3: Yeah.
2: New music?
1: I didn't even know she still does music.
3: Yeah, she just put out an album like a couple months ago.
1: This guy's an MTV tip of things, man.
3: Yeah, I'm on MTV.
4: Yeah.
3: Yeah.
1: All right, Thor, over to you. We're going to start with an audio clip for you. This is a song from the 90s. You got to tell us what 90s artist or song title this is from.

0: Oh, God. This guy's making me come out of my skin.
1: So sassy. Oh, I love it.
0: That was brutal.
1: Oh, that was amazing.
0: Okay. All right, Thor. What 90s artist or song title was that clip from?
2: I heard this song a lot because growing up, my mom listened to WALK on Long Island. Walk 97.5.
1: Oh, hell yeah. Sick.
2: And they played this kind of music. And I don't know the name of the song, but I think that's Melissa Etheridge.
0: Thor goes disgustingly with Melissa Etheridge, and he is correct.
1: Oh, that's
0: that was
1: so
0: old
1: good.
0: Mel.
2: Black yeah. Velvet. What's the name of the song?
0: No. I'm the only one.
2: I'm the only one.
0: That's Alana Miles.
3: Oh.
2: Oh, my God. That's a terrible song.
3: Sorry.
1: Take that.
0: All right, Emily. Over to you. Your question is from the 2010s. I'm going to describe a movie from the 2010s. You're going to tell me what movie I have described. All right?
3: Okay.
0: A lot of questions come out after a pilot makes a miracle landing after a mid-air catastrophe. He was originally called a hero, but after a safety inspection, it's determined he was actually intoxicated. After the hearing for the crash, it is determined that it was actually a mechanical error and not a pilot error, but the pilot still must face his own demons.
3: Oh,
0: what 2010s
1: damn.
0: Movie did I describe?
3: I've actually seen this movie, and I'm trying to confusing myself with the title. It's Denzel. It's a really good movie, and I think the name of the movie is Flight.
0: Emily says Flight, and she is correct.
1: Wow, you've seen that?
3: Yeah. I mean, I've seen movies.
1: I feel like
0: it
1: you have.
0: It is still shocking.
1: I feel like it is still shocking. Oh. Yeah. Wow.
3: It was a good movie.
0: Thank you. I'm blown away.
3: Wow.
1: Good for you.
0: So impressed.
3: Oh, thanks.
0: All right, Thor. Over to you. Your questions from the 2010s. Thor, in 2011, hundreds of demonstrators set up camp in New York City's Zuccotti Park to protest income inequality, corporate greed, and political elite in a movement known as what?
2: I have no idea. Oh, man. Hell? I don't know. It's not Black Lives Matter. That was big in 2020.
0: This was 2011.
2: Yeah, it says 11. I'm going to say...
3: Does that help? Free Britney?
0: Don't help him.
2: Okay. I don't know. I don't know. I don't... Black Lives Matter.
0: No, that is incorrect. It was called Occupy Wall Street.
2: Oh, my God.
0: Yes. Yeah, Occupy Wall Street. Right. That's what that
2: is. Is that from The Dark Knight Rises?
0: Close.
1: Close. Seems like it should be, right?
0: All right, Emily, over to you. Your question's from the 90s. Emily, what city was Home Improvement set in?
3: Oh, wow. I am not sure. I loved Home Improvement. I want to say Detroit. So I'm going to say Detroit.
0: You want to say
3: it. I want to say it. So I will say
0: you
3: it.
0: You are going to say
1: oh,
0: it.
1: Oh, she said it.
0: Thankfully, you did, because that is correct.
3: Oh, wow.
0: That is correct.
1: Oh, man.
0: Unbelievable.
3: Good job, Ray. You're working good today.
0: It somehow worked.
3: You're working good today.
0: Somehow worked. All right, Thor, back over to you. Your question is from the 2000s. Thor, what plush toy featured Velcro straps that allowed them to transform into stuffed animals?
2: Oh, man. Was it called plush puppies? I don't know. I'm going to say plush puppies.
0: Plush puppies is incorrect. You're looking for pillow pets.
2: Was plush puppy a toy?
0: I don't recall.
3: Was there something with puppies?
2: I don't know.
0: Damn. Tough one. All right, Emily, back over to you. We have an audio clip for you.
3: God.
0: This is a movie from the 2000s. You got to tell us what 2000s movie this clip is from.
4: They are just ninjas trying to release their wiggles.
5: Ignacio, they are wrestling in a sacred place.
4: Okay, orphans, listen to me. Listen to Ignacio. I know it is fun to wrestle. A nice pile drive to the face. Mm-hmm. Or a punch to the face. But you cannot do it. Because it is in the Bible not to wrestle your neighbor.
0: All right, Emily. What 2000s movie was that clip from?
3: Oh, God. Selma Hayek, but I know I'm going to be so upset because I can't come up with the movie. I mean, I don't know. She was in Grown Ups. Was that from a scene? And I like Grown Ups. Is that from a scene that I'm not thinking of? But that's all I can come up with. I'm going to say Grown Ups.
0: Well, it says Grown Ups. That is incorrect on both levels. That was definitely not Selma Hayek.
3: Oh, was it?
0: Well, it was Jack Black. That was from Nacho Libre.
1: Nacho Libre.
3: Oh.
2: Did you not see that? Libre. I feel like that's right up your alley.
3: I've never seen it.
0: You would love it.
1: Wrestler.
2: Oh. I'm not the biggest Jack Black guy, but
0: whoa.
2: I knew that because of the wrestling.
0: Yeah. Whoa.
3: I thought that sounded just like Selma Hayek.
0: No, it wasn't.
2: Selma Hayek.
3: I just heard the voice.
0: It was a Hispanic woman, but not Selma. Tough one. All right, Thor, over to you. God. Get it together, man.
6: Why is he so upset?
1: Oh damn.
2: I don't get angry.
3: I don't get angry either.
2: Okay.
0: So uncomfortable.
2: Sorry. Hey, I'm sorry.
0: Your question?
2: Don't hit me.
0: is from the 80s. Thor, simple question. What is Oates' first name from Hall & Oates?
1: Oh, damn.
2: Oh, my God.
1: Oh, wow. What a question.
2: Oh, my God.
0: One of my favorites.
1: One of your favorite questions of all time?
0: Yeah.
2: The first, you bastard. Because you would ask me the other one. I think I know the other guy.
0: What?
2: Isn't it like Derek Hall?
0: No.
2: Dwayne?
0: Close.
2: Darren?
0: I don't want to say it because I don't want it to lead to a possibility. I'll tell you afterwards.
2: Oh, man. Derek Hall and John.
0: Thor says John. And he is correct.
1: Yes. That was a
0: you would have been wrong
1: guess.
0: On the other one.
1: Yeah.
2: What was the other one?
0: Because it's Daryl Hall and John Oates.
2: I almost said Calvin.
3: Calvin?
2: I almost said Hobbs. Calvin Oates.
3: Where did that come from?
2: I don't know.
1: That's
0: dude, you saved your game.
1: Yeah.
0: That could have been a disaster.
1: Wow.
0: Unbelievable.
1: Oh, my gosh.
0: All right, Emily. For the lead.
2: Disaster.
0: Your question comes from the 2010s.
2: Damn it.
0: Emily, what major European landmark suffered from major fire damage in 2019?
3: Was it not the Leaning Tower of Pisa, the Eiffel Tower? Oh, the Notre Dame, the tower in Notre Dame that the Hunchback of Notre Dame is. Notre Dame.
0: Did you say Notre Dame? Notre Dame?
3: Yeah.
0: That's correct. Okay. I don't know why.
1: Wow.
0: The cathedral. It's a cathedral.
3: The cathedral, yes. Yeah, but I didn't know if it was called something else.
0: No.
3: And I was just getting
0: you were smart to just say Notre Dame. Yeah. You would have said Notre Dame Tower. I don't know.
2: Yeah,
0: I would have needed some clarification. But you got it right.
1: That's impressive.
3: All right.
1: This Thor, is a game.
0: It comes down to this.
2: Damn it.
0: You need to get this right for the game to end up in a tie and go to a tie-breaking question. If you are incorrect, Emily's won.
2: Do I get it wrong?
3: Wait, why do you say it like that?
1: Oh,
0: I didn't say it like anything.
3: He said Emily is one.
0: Oh, did I say it in a way?
3: You did.
1: There was an inflection.
3: Yeah.
0: I'm sorry.
1: Yeah.
2: Eddie, do I get it wrong on purpose so she doesn't get angry?
0: Listen, I'm not saying anything. I'm not saying anything. Your question, Thor, comes from the 90s.
2: Okay.
0: Thor, which shoe brand was popular for lighting up with every step?
2: Oh, LA Gears.
3: Oh, God.
1: Jeez, way for him to finish the question, bro.
0: This is LA Gear. And he is correct.
2: I mean,
0: it was LA Gear.
3: Yeah.
2: Your boy had a pair.
0: You did?
1: And
2: then I was in elementary
0: school.
3: Oh, yeah.
2: I had those. I was in elementary school.
0: Wow. All right. So it comes down to the tie-breaking question. You're writing down a year.
3: Oh, whoa.
0: This is how tie-breaking questions work. This is what we're doing. pay attention here.
2: So sweaty.
0: Question from the 2000s.
1: Sweaty.
0: This happened in a year in the 2000s.
1: Okay.
0: All right, guys. What year did Kanye West interrupt Taylor Swift's acceptance speech at the VMAs? Two VMA questions.
1: Wow.
0: One TBT. Unbelievable. All right. What year did Kanye West interrupt Taylor Swift's acceptance speech at the VMAs? Emily has written down 2008. Thor has written down 2007. The correct answer is 2009.
2: Damn
0: Emily has won the game.
1: Oh, look at that.
0: Emily.
3: That felt good.
0: Oh,
3: I needed that.
0: She's not angry.
3: Not angry.
0: She's happy.
3: No.
2: Happy.
3: Thor's pumped, though. Are you so happy you lost?
0: I mean, Why does this happen? Congratulations.
3: Thank you so much.
2: You
3: won. That felt great.
0: Okay, I'm glad.
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17: It's the best of the show on Rock 105.3, and every Friday is a free Comedy Friday. And yesterday, we had Joe Gatto of the Impractical Jokers in studio to talk to us. Now, we've talked to him many times before, going way back to when we were broadcasting from a IHOP for Comic-Con. But it was great to have him in the studio this time. Here's how that went.
18: So today is a free Comedy Friday, and I remember this almost like it was yesterday.
19: Oh, yeah.
18: It was over a decade ago, yeah. One of our first ever Comic-Con broadcasts. We've been, you know, all over the place broadcasting for Comic-Con, but this one was special because we were broadcasting live from IHOP.
20: Yeah.
18: You heard me right. IHOP downtown.
20: IHOP.
18: And,
19: good times.
18: It was great. It was, an incredible moment for us. I mean, true broadcasting high.
20: I mean, it was a cool, like, location as far as where it's located, but a little embarrassing to admit out loud.
18: What?
20: I'm not going to lie.
18: How dare you?
20: Like,
18: how dare you?
20: Mm-hmm, yeah.
18: And we had some strong guests that year. It was cool. I think that was the year maybe we even had, like, Flash Gordon, the dude. Like, I don't know. But it was really cool because it was the first time we ever got to meet the Impractical Jokers.
19: Yeah.
18: And Joe Gatto is back with us again. Sorry, Joe, we don't have pancakes for you.
19: I was at the IHOP waiting for you guys, and you're like, you got to go to the studio. I was like, oh, man.
18: You thought that's where our normal show was.
19: I thought you guys worked okay. at IHOP.
18: Sorry about that, Joe.
21: Oh, no, Joe.
19: I just had a radio show. I was like, look at these guys. We were but children back then.
18: That was crazy. It was unbelievable having these guys on because you guys were so big.
19: Yeah.
18: And to have you just stand out there in the middle of the street.
19: It was crazy. We just got wild. Out there.
18: And then all of a sudden people got around like, I think the Impractical Jokers are here.
20: Yeah.
18: And then you guys got swarmed around we're trying to talk to you guys. And I actually felt really bad about it because I was like, oh man, I had no idea.
20: We should have had more security or something.
18: But
19: nobody realized how much people knew us. We came here in True TV, you know, they're channel 1 million. They don't have anything. They're like, what do we do with these guys? Oh, just send them to Comic-Con.
18: Yeah.
19: So they just let us loose, and I was literally like walking around.
18: It was crazy.
19: It was bonkers.
18: That was, you know, you guys had been on the air for a couple of years already at that point, and so you had started to get a following, but then, you know, you guys blew up to where you were doing stuff at Petco Park every Comic-Con.
19: We got upgraded because our first one, we started at this little, we started at another pancake place that had an upstairs. I forgot the name of it.
14: Richard Walker pancake?
19: Maybe. House? It was like a little. We're big into pancakes.
18: Okay,
19: guys.
18: Yeah, you know what?
19: I'm a body type.
18: Makes sense.
19: We're not at like a gym.
18: Yeah.
19: Said this fat guy. Where's he gonna go? Give me pancakes.
18: Anywhere there's pancakes, send over Joe.
19: Yes. Yeah. And then we graduated and got bigger.
18: It was unbelievable.
19: Did Petco Park? I think three or
18: yeah. We had you on again the next couple of years at the Omni. Yeah, we upgraded a little bit.
19: You guys, you guys got cheesy.
18: Yeah, sorry.
19: It was crazy. There was no pancakes.
18: We're bougie now, Joe. So you know, whatever.
19: You guys are.
18: But it was great, man. Having you, you know, it was fantastic. But Joe is performing this weekend at the American Comedy Company, which is...
19: Oh, no, it's at the IHOP. I'm sorry.
18: Oh, no! I got the wrong info.
21: For a second, Eddie was like, oh, no.
18: I got the wrong info.
19: I'm at the American Comedy Company.
18: Yeah, which is downtown as well.
19: That's great. I had one show last night. I got two tonight, two tomorrow.
18: Fantastic.
19: It's always great. I just love San Diego. It's fun to be walking around here. Because I only came normally during Comic-Cons, which is a completely different town.
18: It's a different vibe.
19: But I was able to like walk around and just see. It's so cool.
18: Yeah.
19: I went to that little Seaport Village, that little
18: AI-generated
19: little 3D printed village down there.
20: Totally.
19: I walked around. I was like, what the heck is this thing?
21: It's like you're in fantasy world.
19: Smiling. There's dogs walking around farting bubbles.
18: You saw hot sauce here? That's great.
20: There's a carousel spinning
18: around.
20: What's
18: that thing?
19: Scream.
20: Socks.
19: All your worries just melt into the water.
18: Oh, yeah, man. Big tour spot.
19: Yeah.
18: But so Joe, for people that don't know, only know you from the show, what does a stand-up show look like for you?
19: Oh, it's terrible. Please don't come. Don't say what it's about. That's reverse psychology I'm doing.
18: Oh, smart. It worked.
19: It's been great. I've been doing stand-up for about 6 years, I think, at this point. And I just always love live performance. I always try to make my show an event because, look, I know how terrible life could be and how hard it is, and we need to get out and laugh. Yeah. So on my shows, I always want to come out and have a good time. And it's always just great energy. We just have some great times. I'm like, I grew up around the table. I don't know how you guys grew up, but like my Italian uncles just telling stories.
18: Oh, yeah.
19: And that's my kind of, I'm like a storyteller. I have so many crazy stories to tell, and it's just great to just sit around and tell these stories and laugh with the fans.
21: I've been watching Practical Jerker since day one. Yeah. Me and my wife are massive fans. She loves you for the dog stuff that you do, because my wife's dream is to own a dog rescue.
19: Oh, that's
21: great. And Joe does dog rescue stuff.
20: Oh, really?
21: But also, I always thought you were the funniest one.
18: Hey, Sal's a friend of the show. What's going on here? Sorry, Joe.
19: Sal thinks I'm one of the funniest guys he knows. So
18: okay,
19: it's fine.
18: There you go. Okay.
21: All the guys are funny. Yeah. But so when Joe left the show, I was devastated.
19: I came to apologize.
18: He still feels bad.
21: Especially, I'm a New Yorker. I'm from Long Island.
19: Oh, yeah.
21: So when I'd watch the show, it'd be like watching my buddies.
18: You can relate.
21: I could relate the way you guys act and make fun of each other. Would you ever come back for a one-off episode? Has that ever been discussed? Because I honestly, like, they're still on. They're still doing seasons.
19: Yeah.
21: And I'm like, a one-off Joe would be great. Because they do have guests on from time to time.
19: Yeah.
21: You know?
19: They got to fill the void.
21: Would you ever do that?
19: No.
18: I just killed your dream.
19: I get the question all the time, and it's great because, you know, I love that, and those guys are my boys, and you know, I gave a decade of my life to the thing, over 300 episodes.
21: Yeah,
19: love what I built, and it was great. But to go back now, it's like They've moved on from me. I've moved on from them. It's like a totally different.
21: It's honestly thing. A different show
19: it
21: now.
19: It is. Yeah. It's crazy. And they got their thing. But it's great. Like, would I love to jump in and mess around? Absolutely. When I see clips and think about, like, what if I would have said there?
18: Yeah.
19: Of course, all the time. I live vicariously through it.
18: Yeah.
19: But yeah, I don't think it's so funny because always people worry mostly about the friendship. You know, they're like, oh, you're
21: everybody
19: still friends.
21: Guys
19: yeah.
21: to be friends.
18: Some bad habits happen.
19: I know since I'm 14.
18: Yeah.
19: Like,
18: yeah.
19: It's fine. We're just not friends from work anymore.
18: Yeah. Yeah.
21: It's hard to say, do you miss it? Because they'd make you do some wild things. Like one time, Joe had to go into a restaurant and all these tables were regular tables except for a couple collapsible tables.
19: Yeah.
21: So he had to pretend he was a server and then fall through a table.
19: Yeah, yeah.
21: And
19: I was the manager.
18: How dare you?
21: And sometimes he would jump thinking it was
18: Was it an IHOP?
21: It wasn't. Do you miss stuff like that?
19: No. Well, that's a dumb question.
18: That's horrible.
19: Do you just want to go punch yourself in the face for 20 minutes?
20: Seriously.
19: No, I do like those. The ideas to be able to execute with your friends. Like, that was what's so fun.
18: Creative process probably was fun.
21: Doing it was probably miserable.
19: But even that too is like it was fun. There's always like to put on the spectacle that you could have, and just some of the stuff you're just able to pull off, and the ideas that you have. It's like, oh, what if what if I was a genie and I just completely wrecked the set like a wrecking ball? And they're like, that's funny. Let's do it. And then I'm painted purple and I'm just flying around. So it kind of that was always fun. And a lot of times you just couldn't believe what you were able to pull off. And
21: yeah,
19: that was the biggest thing.
21: I felt like Joe was the one. I thought you were the funniest because you never cared. You went all out.
20: Wow.
21: And then Sal, on the other hand, who's on the show, would get the worst punishments. Yeah.
19: Them the worst because it lives he's visceral in his embarrassment. You see him wear it on his skin.
21: He wear it. And you'd also make him, Joe got all the Jokers to have to get a tattoo.
19: Yeah.
21: And Sal had to get a tattoo of Jaden Smith.
19: Yeah, 16-year-old Jaden Smith. So there's a tattoo on his thigh.
21: And it was so funny. And then it was one of the most famous things ever.
19: Yeah, and then in the movie, I was able to, I behind the scenes, got Jaden Smith to be in the movie. And we updated it, and he got a second Jaden Smith tattoo.
20: No way.
19: 21 years old on his other thigh. So he has two Jaden Smith. Yeah. Time's coming up. Yeah. We might have to get one of
18: the another one?
20: That's hilarious.
18: That's so good.
19: Like, that's how I always made them laugh. Like, that was embarrassment comedy. So that's what I do. I mean, I even share stories in my stand-up about things. I still do stuff now for no reason. No audience. I've been on TV 6 years. I just like whisper into Ubers like, you never saw me, and get out and run. Like, I just did it like a week ago. I thought this would be so funny.
18: Joe, why would you do that?
19: And then it was a one way, so he just drove by me 30 seconds later. Like, what's this guy doing? Three stars.
18: That's insane.
20: Three stars. Now, when you first started doing all this stuff, was it weird to explain to relatives, like, this is my career? You know what I mean?
19: Yeah, no, I'm a maniac and people know it. So people are like, oh, that makes sense. Because I have an accounting degree.
18: Yeah.
19: Like, no, really? About me says accountant.
18: That's insane.
19: Yeah, like, that was a misstep. Yeah. But, it was interesting to, like, be famous like now, and like I have kids. My daughter's 11, my son's 9.
20: Oh wow.
19: I'd be walking around with them and you know, people taking pictures. But I have a nephew. One of my favorite memories is I have a nephew who was 11 at the time, my nephew Vinny Boy, shout out Vinny, and he's a twin, him and his sister, and we'd be hanging out with our family and just having good times, you know, people come up and stuff, and I always love to meet fans, but when I'm with my family, I'm not on, you know.
21: Right.
19: My,
21: you're not
19: my
21: on.
19: Nephew would see people coming, and we were eating, I can't remember, we were eating at this like Chinese restaurant, we're just having some food, and he sees this guy coming in hot, and he taps me. My nephew goes, oh, here he comes, Uncle Joe. No, he's with his family.
20: He's like security.
19: That's
18: great. Yeah,
19: look at this guy. At this guy, Uncle Joe.
18: Yeah,
19: like,
18: yeah. Hey,
19: so
18: beat
19: funny.
18: It. Yeah, yeah. Kick rocks, pal.
20: And he's like 11.
18: That's amazing.
20: Oh, that's
18: yeah, my dad's side of the family, heavy Italians.
19: Oh, yeah.
18: And so I had the Italian uncles too, who literally taught me how to play cards.
19: Yeah.
18: I was drinking wine at the age of like literally 13, and it was normal to me. But then I tell people, like, friends are like, yeah, when did you start drinking wine? And they're like, what?
19: 12.
18: Right? No, like, seriously.
19: We should call somebody.
18: Honestly, my dad, he would have, you know, what he would say is another relative, Carlo Rossi, a bottle of it right next to him every single time. And that's how I grew up. And so I got to imagine coming from an Italian household, the same sort of thing, right?
19: That's it.
18: He's just normal.
19: Yeah, it's just like, it's just always about like laughter and food. And, you know, trying to make people feel good. Like, aww, that's literally what I think when I grow up. I think about my parents and how they did, my uncles, aunts, and just how everything in that thing, nothing was wrong at that table. It didn't matter how bad it was. You sat down. And I really believe, like, that's part of my journey here in life is to help people.
18: Oh,
19: and, like, be an advocate for that stuff. So, like, when I have the show, it literally is coming to the table. Let's have something to eat. Hang
18: I
19: out
18: love it.
19: Fun.
18: Yeah. So, break some bread. Huh? And then break some balls, too.
21: Exactly. Hey! It's crazy, too, because being from New York, I like, get it. And a lot of people, like my wife, she'll watch Seinfeld or King of Queens or something and think it's made up. And then she's around my parents and she's like, oh my God, this is real.
18: Yeah.
21: And
18: I go, walking sitcom.
21: Yeah, it's like walking sitcom, especially from Staten Island. Like, it's just, it's crazy the stuff you guys do, you know?
20: Yeah.
21: It's just so funny.
20: Yeah. No. Having kids of that age, like we kind of deal with this here because, you know, we have teenagers. This one here has a newborn, so that's a whole different
19: thing. Congratulations. Yeah. For it.
18: It's a nightmare.
21: I have a 9-month-old. My wife's pregnant again.
19: What are you doing?
18: Yeah.
20: It's
21: very
20: shocking.
21: I know. I'm very scared.
19: Very shocking. Yeah. I hope it was a surprise.
18: Yeah, nobody can believe it.
20: Nobody would plan for that.
21: Yeah, it's wild, man.
20: So, like, you know, we have things happen that we want to share here, but having, like, a 16-year-old daughter, you kind of have to have a filter. Now, when it comes to your stand-up and your kids, is anything game, or do you kind of need to run it through their filter first before you blow them up on stage?
19: Well, they're pretty awesome. I mean, I tell a lot. My son just gives me so many gems, and he's just so funny. Mm-hmm. And my daughter, too, she's like a complete, like, rock star. She's absolutely me, completely crazy, super brave, not scared of anything. Yeah, she's the best. So I have stories about them, and I remember when I did my first special, I did a special messing with people, and they actually gave me the microphone before I went out, and they were there for the show, and they came on the road with me. So it's funny to see them live the stories, but actually during, like, now they go to school, and they're kids, you know, the kids that the other parents recognize me at, like, the school drop-off.
21: Yeah.
19: Like,
21: oh, I bet.
19: What the heck is he doing
21: here? Yeah. Practical Jokers is on nonstop on TBS and True TV.
19: So that's the biggest thing for my daughter now is, like, when people are, like, you know, trying to make friends with her, she's like, are you trying to be friends with me because you like me? Or you know
20: what?
19: She's good. She's got her radar up.
18: You got to go see Joe performing at the American Comedy Company. He'll probably do a one-off at IHOP too. We don't know. We don't know. Couple shows tonight. Couple shows tomorrow night. Joe, great catching up with you, man. Good to have you back in San Diego, bud.
19: You guys are
18: all right.
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0: It's Janie hanging out with you this morning on the Best of the Show on Rock 105.3. Now, once a week, we give Thor the chance to step on his soapbox and let us know what's bothering him. Well, recently, he's been speaking out for the people of San Diego, and this time, it's got something to do with the OB Cliffs and how stupid he thinks the policing is of the area.
1: And now the show is happy to bring you...
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1: Thor's Midweek Meltdown.
5: Thor's Midweek Meltdown.
6: Well, that being said, you have brought a lot of change to our world.
7: Wow.
8: Don't put it like that.
6: Well, I mean, it's true.
9: I'm incredible.
6: I mean, those bathrooms getting open thanks to Thor?
7: Wow.
6: Is one of the crazier things that I've heard
9: crazy.
6: In a long time.
9: I've had multiple people text me. I mean, DMs, obviously.
7: Yeah.
9: But I've had multiple people text me saying, I can't believe this. And then now people will ask me, can you talk about this now? And I'm like, well, that's a personal problem. I can't really help
7: you. Personal problem. Wow.
6: Consumer Bob now? Like, what the hell?
9: But no, I'm on a show today on KUSI called Sober with Lil Tommy, and he posted about it, and multiple people in the comments said Thor should run for mayor.
7: Okay. I think we're getting a little crazy now.
9: If Trump could be president, Thor could be mayor.
8: You know what? Spencer Pratt can run.
6: Yeah, that's all good points. I was going to say you don't have the demeanor for it, but then you brought up those guys.
7: Yeah.
6: So what do we got going on this week?
9: Well, first of all,
6: new
9: shirt alert. If you're watching on YouTube, my Knicks championship shirt finally came in.
6: Didn't they win it like 3 months ago?
9: Yeah, wow. I know. It took that long to come in.
7: Seriously?
9: Yeah. I'm only going to wear it once, but...
6: Why are we only going to wear it once?
9: Because it's going to be more of like my giant Super Bowl shirts. See, the players get rings. The fans get shirts.
6: So then why wouldn't you wear it?
9: Well, because I hang it up and never wear it again.
8: God. You're going to hang it up?
6: Hang it?
9: Well, I hang it up on a...
7: In your closet. In
9: a closet.
7: Okay, yeah.
6: Why wouldn't
7: wall?
6: You wear it?
9: Forever.
6: Show it off.
9: Keep it forever.
6: You can't keep it forever.
9: I've only worn my 2007 New York Giants Super Bowl shirt once, and it's still hanging. I know exactly
6: What do you do with it?
9: I just keep it clean. I'll show my son one day.
6: Oh, God.
7: That's wild.
6: That's weird.
9: Anyway.
6: Okay, that's not what this is about.
7: All right.
6: Hey, you bring up your shirt.
7: Yeah.
6: This is what you get.
9: That's fine.
7: Yep.
9: No,
6: this is what you get.
9: Daddy. Hey, I'm fine with it. I'm fine with it.
6: Weirdo.
9: You're a weirdo. No, this is about something that I know one person on this show is going to get fired up.
6: I can't. I don't.
9: And they're going to get fired up, but they're going to get fired up in a good way. This all started, wrong page here.
7: The amount of notes.
9: I got a lot of notes.
6: You have multiple pages?
9: Oh, two pages of notes here. God. I saw this a few weeks ago.
7: Yeah.
9: And I didn't think it was a big enough deal to talk about. Because I'm a big picture stuff. I'm a big picture guy.
6: Really?
7: Oh.
6: I mean, when you complain about your wife?
7: Yeah.
6: I don't know.
7: Is that your platform
9: big picture
7: for
9: in my life?
6: Okay.
9: So I'm a big picture guy.
7: Yeah. Okay.
9: But then, over the last few days, reports have been picking up. And I said, okay, I got to talk about this. And you're going to be surprised the angle I have on this. I'm talking about people cliff jumping. And you're going to be surprised by Daddy's angle.
8: Okay. Jumping off the arch.
7: Wow.
9: Is that what it's called?
6: She's so local.
7: So local.
9: Now, is this Point Loma Emily or just OB Emily?
8: It's the same. It's kind of actually, if you look at where the arch is, it's to be honest, it's like halfway between Point Loma and OB.
6: Ride the middle.
8: Smack dab in the middle, bro.
9: But now, see, it may be smack dab in the middle, but I'm getting OB Emily right now.
8: Oh, yeah. You are.
9: This is so OB cool. Emily.
8: That's true.
6: Have you ever done it?
7: Oh, please.
8: I almost just cussed.
6: Oh, sorry.
8: I've been doing it since I was like 13.
6: Doing it. So doing you've it. Done it multiple times.
8: Yeah, it's just what we do.
6: Citation.
7: Oh.
8: Citation. It's right what we do. I just did it actually a year and a half ago.
6: You did?
8: Yeah,
9: it's what we do.
8: Got a video
9: do.
8: Of me doing it.
9: It's what we do, by the
8: way.
6: Who's we?
8: Me.
6: Locals?
8: Me, yeah, it's what we do.
6: Locals?
8: Yeah, everybody. Not everybody. Just those of the people.
6: Sue, Bissell. Who else?
8: Bissell's been, of course, Bissell's been doing it. Fletchbomb.
6: Fletchbomb. Okay. Cutter.
8: Hell yeah.
9: Cutter.
8: Everybody.
6: All of them?
8: Everybody. Everybody that surfs the cliffs and is a part of that like surf beach culture in OB.
6: You just know that's where you do it.
7: Duh.
8: Of course.
6: What about the kid who jumped and hurt himself?
8: Because he's a moron.
6: But
8: he
6: jumped
8: off the
6: wrong
8: side
6: spot.
8: Of the cliff.
6: So
8: you
6: did
8: have
6: the wrong
8: to go
6: spot.
8: Out to the
9: my
8: platform.
9: Point.
6: Yeah.
9: The initial video when I saw it was the kid that jumped was just an idiot. Like, clearly...
7: Wrong spot.
9: That's the wrong spot. Like, because there's clearly a side.
6: Sure.
9: Emily, could you break down for people that don't know the arch? Because you know better than I do.
8: Everybody knows when you've driven...
6: Everybody knows.
9: Everybody.
8: If you've driven along Sunset Cliffs. Obviously, there's a cliff right parallel to where you drive.
7: That's where I got
8: but
7: this name.
8: You park, and then you get out and you walk down the cliff. Mm-hmm. There's like a little thing that goes out, like a peninsula, if you will.
9: And that's where you jump
8: and
9: off.
8: It's in the shape of an arch. And so you jump off of it because there's actually no rocks in a certain area. You got to know where to jump, though.
9: Yeah.
8: And then there's also a little platform you swim to get out of the water.
6: Seems dangerous to let a younger person do that, right?
8: I mean, I let my son do it. Oh, he's been doing it since he was like 10.
7: Oh.
9: 10?
7: Wow. Wow.
9: And you would jump off the arch and then go party down there, right?
8: Yeah, hell yeah. You party. There's places to party there.
9: Eddie's spit out his coffee.
8: There is a little area we would have, like, we would bring some, allegedly, some tall cans and some
6: tall cans?
8: Maybe bring some Poma sandwiches down and hang out.
9: So if you saw this moron jump from where he jumped from, you guys would all be like, you idiot, what are you doing?
8: Like, it would be like he jumped down onto
9: more rocks.
6: He thought he was going to make it.
8: Yeah. Which is insane.
7: He wasn't on the arch.
8: It's probably like
6: young.
8: A 10-foot out.
6: He's young. He's young.
7: Yeah.
6: That's why you don't let kids do it.
8: Well, kids doing it the right way, they're fine.
9: So this is where I'm at. You would think Thor's all about, like, you know.
7: What?
9: No fun.
6: Yeah.
7: Oh, true.
6: You're a no
9: Not
6: fun guy.
9: With this.
7: What?
6: You like
9: so
6: fun?
9: This video goes viral.
7: Yeah.
9: And like. OB Emily, I'm gonna call you OB Emily from here on out because
6: you thank you.
9: Because just as I love when she gets all like ghetto with like,
7: oh,
9: you
7: check
9: know
7: her
9: what
7: out.
9: I mean?
7: Yeah. Yeah. Sassy.
9: That's very sassy, OB Emily.
7: Yeah.
6: I don't like it.
9: People have been doing this for years. It's like a San Diego thing.
8: Yeah.
7: This is probably a Scripps Ranch kid who jumps.
8: So locals only, beat it kooks.
7: Oh, damn.
9: Could you save that clip forever?
6: Yeah.
7: Yeah.
6: Trolls?
8: Trolls don't go down there.
6: No.
8: Trolls are all on Newport.
6: They're on the wall.
8: Thank you, Eddie.
9: Emily's friends throw them off of it.
6: Oh, God.
8: Oh, that's by the
6: to
8: pier.
6: To the rocky part?
7: That's by the pier.
8: Emily. It's happening by the pier.
6: I thought you didn't do that.
9: The kid wasn't jumping. He was actually being thrown by one of Emily's friends.
7: Oh, my God, Emily.
6: Is that Cutter? Okay, don't act like that.
8: You're in the wrong place at the wrong time.
6: Hey.
8: Just saying.
7: Damn.
9: So my point about this is one idiot who clearly doesn't know jumps.
7: Yeah.
9: It goes viral.
7: It did.
9: And now this is the most overreaction San Diego thing ever. Because now we're just totally cracking down on this and focusing on things that really don't matter. If parents want to let their kids do what they want to do and not parent their kids, that's for you. I don't care. It doesn't bother me. If you want your kid, I don't care.
6: But then aren't we paying for resources like rescuing these idiots and things like that?
9: You know? I don't think we should. If you
6: I'm sorry.
9: If you want to jump,
7: me?
9: There should be signs saying jump at your own risk.
8: I think there are.
9: Then if you get, then if you drown,
8: actually there's,
9: not my problem.
8: Actually, there's signs to say stay off the cliffs in general.
9: Yeah, and if you jump, not going to save you.
7: Okay.
9: That's the consequence.
7: Just
9: because
7: let
9: check
7: them float
9: this out,
7: guys.
9: Check this out. In the last couple weeks, San Diego has handed out over 300 warnings and 18 misdemeanors to people that would jump.
7: Shut up.
9: So you're telling me we're paying cops to just sit there and stare now? These lifeguards, these cops
7: wild.
9: Who we pay, they're just sitting there and staring for something that's literally 3 weeks ago, they were just seeing people jump and driving by.
7: Yeah.
9: Like, what are we doing?
8: Well, all these kooks, this idiot kooks? That did the initial
6: nothing,
8: jump
6: nothing
8: blew
6: kooks.
8: Up the spot, first of all.
9: They blew up the spot.
8: Now,
9: which
8: it's social media, and every time anybody jumps, they're posting on social media, so now it's going viral. Now it's a tourist attraction.
6: The right way.
8: People are doing it the right way, but still, now it's crazy. Like, if you go there now and drive by, there's like 50 to 100 people like standing all
6: kooks.
8: Taking turns. Kooks. Thank you.
9: You ruined it.
8: Because before, the cops would only drive by once in a while. They sometimes would stop and just tell you to stop. And
6: they'd say beat it.
8: They'd say beat it.
9: They'd beat it.
8: They'd say
9: otherwise,
8: beat it.
9: Otherwise, we're going to call like Psycho Rob and Emily.
8: We go sit in our car and wait 10 minutes and then go back out and go jump again.
9: So badass.
6: Emily.
8: Now they're like on it.
9: Yeah, now they're on it and they're just sitting there. And 300 citations. Like, don't we have bigger fish to fry in the city right now?
6: No.
9: Like, there's such a crazy homeless problem around that area. But we're worried about people jumping. If you want to jump into the cliff, go for it. But into the water, go for it. Oh. But the rule should be, like I said, if you jump, we ain't saving you.
6: We're just letting people die?
9: You jumped.
6: I mean,
9: you jumped.
6: That was a fun one.
8: I love this.
9: Thank
6: you. Oh, my God.
8: Hey, how about
6: you
8: attend to the trolls that are shooting up heroin on the seawall?
7: Oh, what's happening?
6: I think your crew will handle that. I don't think we're.
9: They know.
6: I don't think we're worried about.
9: They know Thrasher's on it.
6: We're good.
7: Yeah,
6: we're good. Oh, is that Emily? All right, we're good.
7: Wow.
9: I just. What's bothering me too is I guess the news outlets now are interviewing some of the jumpers, And it's just making the jumpers look worse. Mm-hmm. Like Fox 5 interviewed a guy that wants to jump, a teenager.
8: Oh, okay.
9: I don't want to interview teenagers. Maybe. Yeah. And the teenager says, you know, it's just really therapeutic and a way to relieve stress.
7: That's your therapy?
9: The most like teenager answer ever. Like he's trying to convince
7: his parents. You got a tough life, bro.
9: And a way to relieve stress.
8: A swim in the ocean is therapy. This is, I've done it. It's a rush.
7: Yeah. Yeah.
9: Well, another teenager said it's like a roller coaster and it releases all the dopamine.
8: Oh, there you go.
9: Another dopamine hot quote. Yeah. Stop interviewing the teenagers. Let him jump. Who cares? We got bigger fish to fry. Emily, you and your crew should go down there. And if you see somebody jump the wrong way,
6: the kooks.
9: Let them have it.
6: Oh, well, I mean, they're already going to be hurt.
7: Yeah. I don't think she needs to.
8: Yeah, I don't need to handle it.
6: You don't really have to.
8: Yeah, so they're jumping into rocks.
9: I just think this is ridiculous. And just let it go, people.
6: Oh.
9: Who cares?
6: Oh, wow.
9: Let them jump. Let them jump.
7: Okay.
9: Let them jump.
7: Okay, you
8: support it.
6: Really?
9: Will you be jumping this weekend, Emily?
8: Thin out the herd and maybe people stop. They'll be scared and they won't go anymore.
7: Holy crap.
8: And it'll die down.
9: Sky, would you let your daughter jump?
7: No. I'm not. We're not an OB local.
6: Oh, yeah. Oh, excuse us.
7: I don't know the right spot to jump. I don't know the right spot to jump.
6: We are not. OB people.
7: We jump off
6: we're
7: the pier.
6: La Jolla
7: in our
6: people.
7: They jump off the pier. The junior lifeguards, they jump off the pier. I don't know where.
9: They do it very respectful.
7: I don't know where to jump in this.
6: Oh, my God.
7: I don't know. I didn't mean it as an insult.
8: I'm sorry.
6: My God.
7: I just don't know where to jump. I don't know.
9: We're not OB.
6: We're not.
7: I didn't say
6: OB people.
7: I don't know where to jump.
9: We're
7: that's all
9: La
7: I mean.
9: Jolla people.
6: Thank you.
7: Okay.
9: They're 10 minutes apart.
6: I pay people to jump for me.
7: I don't pay people
6: that's
7: to jump.
6: That's how we roll.
7: No,
9: I watch them jump and laugh when they go.
6: Thank you.
7: I don't do any of that, guys.
6: We're not. Oh,
7: that's not what I meant. That's what
6: you
7: not
6: said.
9: Is that
7: what
9: the biggest insult I ever said?
6: I mean she's sorry. Disgusting.
7: I just meant
8: I'm gonna go jump off but land on the rocks.
6: Yeah, sure.
7: I don't know.
6: She'd be
7: area.
6: Okay with that.
7: Okay.
6: Oh.
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0: 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Now, we know Sky is a very nosy neighbor, thinks she knows best for all of them, and will go out of her way to do things that she thinks are good and helpful for them. Well, that has exactly happened again, and this time it seems pretty insulting to her neighbors.
1: How do you explain Sky to, like, if aliens landed here on Earth and they want to know about, you know, a particular small-headed, curly woman?
2: It's a normal-sized head.
1: Like, how do you explain this woman?
3: I don't know. She could be an alien.
1: That's a great call.
3: You know what I mean?
1: Honestly, she should be studied.
2: I don't think so.
1: Where to begin with this? You're pretty normal.
3: I heard that, and I didn't know if you heard it.
4: Guys, just listen back to the 6 a.m. break.
1: Listen back to the last 5 minutes of our last conversation we just had.
4: That's another great one.
3: Okay.
1: Dude, you're the most abnormal human person I know. And that I'm not being a jerk. You are the strangest person I've ever met.
2: I have different likes and views on life than you guys.
1: Than anybody I know. You're the quirkiest person I know.
2: There's quirkier.
1: Maybe, but I don't know them. It's like you're Pee-wee Herman running around.
2: Pee-wee Herman out of all the people in the world. Yeah.
1: If you came in here one day with a little tuxedo on,
3: with a great tux,
1: with a red bow tie, I wouldn't be surprised.
3: And little white shoes.
1: Yeah. And be like, hey, everybody. And I'm like, whoa, what's up, Sky?
2: Pee-wee Herman. Yeah.
1: Yours are the same.
3: Will you please be Pee-wee Herman for Halloween?
2: Why would I die?
1: It just tracks.
2: I don't know. What
1: then we hear about Sky in a theater, and like, what the hell?
2: Oh, really?
1: I don't know.
2: Really?
1: Listen, Sky's just a weirdo, man.
2: Yeah.
1: She has no ability to understand, like, what are social norms. It just doesn't make sense to me. And then after the fact, when she does things, and it is pointed out to her, not just by us, but by everybody, that, like, hey, Sky, that's weird, or, like, why did you do that, or whatever, then maybe she'll absorb, like, oh, okay, I can see why that's looked upon as strange, you know? Mm-hmm. But why in the moment it doesn't hit you, especially after the amount of times it's backfired on you, I'll never understand.
2: I always feel like I'm helping. Like, in the moment when I do something, I always feel like, this is nice. I would appreciate this if the roles were reversed.
1: My dear.
2: Yes.
1: Nobody wants your help.
2: That's not true.
1: That's a fact.
2: There's people in the world that would love help.
1: But nobody asks for your help.
4: Yeah.
2: Okay, maybe people don't ask for my help.
1: So what does that tell you? They don't want your help.
2: But sometimes
1: stop
2: it's
1: helping.
2: Nice.
1: Nothing triggers me more than you saying that.
2: That it's nice.
1: Yes, because
2: you're triggered by niceness.
1: By you saying that, because a lot of the times your niceness comes with a caveat that you're kind of helping yourself too. That's a fact.
2: I'm helping
1: especially
2: everyone.
1: In neighborhood situations.
2: Oh, no. Helping everyone.
1: Because Sky was helping once again in her neighborhood, and what a shock. Once again, it's backfired and become pretty insulting.
2: Well, so my husband pointed this out to me that I may not want to follow through on something because it could be misinterpreted. And I don't know. I don't think so. I still think this is nice. I would appreciate somebody doing this for me, but I don't know. So, as we kind of briefly mentioned yesterday, my husband is prepping for El Nino like it's the end of the world.
3: Not this again.
1: Like, El Nino?
2: El Nino coming.
4: Were you guys,
2: the amount
4: remember,
2: of
4: when
2: r- rain.
4: Remember when we had those terrible floods in San Diego downtown and like in
2: South
4: like,
2: Bay?
4: South
3: They're
4: Bay.
3: Like the South Bay.
4: Yeah, it was really bad.
2: Mm-hmm. Oh, yeah.
4: Are you guys in that area?
2: No.
4: Oh.
2: No, we're not.
4: Oh.
2: No, we're not.
4: That's what I figured.
1: And we've had El Ninos before.
2: Right. But the way the news is portraying this one.
1: But you know how the news is.
2: Right, right.
1: And weather is weather. It could be totally nothing.
4: And you guys got good drainage.
2: Yeah.
4: You know what
2: when
4: I mean?
2: When we remodeled the house 6 years ago, like my husband made sure there were drains like all throughout the yard. But
1: I guess if you just got to create projects, this is one of them.
2: But
1: I guess
2: well,
1: it's not a bad thing.
2: No,
1: but it's also unnecessary.
2: Yeah. So it turns out some of the drain projects didn't work out as good as my husband had planned. Needed to be redone. Blah, blah, blah. And something that's been driving my husband crazy ever since we moved into this house 6 years ago.
1: Crazy.
2: Crazy. Okay. Like to the point where he would bring it up to me like once a month. like to the point where it got annoying hearing about our front driveway and not the actual like driveway itself, because that was redone 6 years ago, but the little part that goes before the sidewalk, you know, the part that connects the street going up to the sidewalk,
1: like the ramp.
2: Yeah, basically. Yeah, that so like ramp part,
3: less than a foot wide, right?
2: Yeah, so the ramp part, well, maybe it's like 2 feet. Oh, yeah, but
3: I don't know. I don't have stuff like that where I live. So no. I'm sorry.
1: You don't even have a sidewalk.
3: I don't have a sidewalk.
2: Yeah. So the ramp part and the sidewalk itself, according to my husband, a disaster. A disaster waiting to happen on so many levels.
1: Huh?
2: Trip hazard. And as we all know, these...
1: A lot of roots or something?
2: There were a lot of roots under there. We ripped out some trees 6 years ago, like big old trees that were in the front. And as
1: killing
2: we all know...
1: Trees, huh? I heard about that one in your backyard, too.
2: Okay, can you not?
1: Well, it sounds like you're just killing... Do you have any oxygen?
2: We have
1: maybe
2: a lot of oxygen.
1: Maybe that's the problem.
2: We have a lot of
3: Is
2: oxygen.
3: That the tree that lady's husband, who's now deceased, planted?
1: That was a bush.
3: Planted?
2: No,
1: oh,
2: no, yeah.
3: That
2: makes
3: her think that's
2: on the other side.
3: Okay.
2: Yeah, yeah. And as we all know, here in San Diego, a handful of years ago, the city, being the city of San Diego, decided, hey, even though the city owns the sidewalk, if anybody trips and falls on the sidewalk in front of your house, they get to sue the homeowner, not the city, even though the city
1: is... You said everybody knows?
2: Oh, everybody
1: I've never heard of that in my life.
2: Thor, oh, yeah, wow. Thor, rant on that. So my husband's been freaked out. Somebody's going to trip and fall because...
4: You guys live on a dead end.
2: I know. A court that, like, nobody barely ever walks
4: down. It's not
2: down.
4: Like you're on, like, a busy street.
1: The city doesn't repair sidewalks?
2: No. And you have to pay to get a permit to repair the sidewalk. So you got to pay the city to repair the sidewalk. And then if you don't repair the sidewalk and someone falls... Then you get sued, not the city.
1: Is that right?
2: Because the city was getting sued so much by people falling that they basically put it on the homeowner. Anyway, politics, crazy. So we've had this issue with, you know, cracks and it not matching up. There's like a lip, whatever. And according to my husband, anytime it rains and the water gets in there, it just makes it worse and worse. And as we know...
1: Oh, come on.
2: El Nino's coming, bro.
4: I've never seen a couple that has so many issues and does so many things to their house.
2: Yeah.
4: Because, like, we lived in this house now for 2 years, and the only thing we've ever done is put in a window.
1: Yeah. Well, things will happen. I get it. Things break and whatever.
4: Yeah, when things break.
1: But
4: they already redid the whole thing.
1: I know.
4: What's
1: like, it should be new.
4: But there's always something.
2: Well, this part of the sidewalk slash little driveway ramp, never redone. OG to the 50s.
1: Okay.
2: So the husband's been obsessing on it. El Nino is coming, you guys. He's freaking out. And he said, we can't put this off any longer. We need to get this done.
4: Yeah.
2: So probably like 2 to 3 weeks ago, we started the process. My husband knows a concrete guy. He came out. He gave us a quote. Following weekend, came out, did the work, poured new sidewalk, poured new ramp. Looks beautiful, smooth, watertight.
1: Thank God.
2: Ready for El Nino, okay?
1: Jeez.
2: And as you guys know, I do a Target trip on the weekend. So as I'm walking from my car, I normally go to Target.
1: You're saying as you know. I don't know what you're talking about.
2: I put
1: you
2: it in,
1: every weekend you go to Target?
2: I'd say every other weekend at least.
1: As you know.
2: As you know, guys.
1: What?
2: I put it in my boring
3: ass. I know you do Target trips. I didn't know. I didn't remember that there was a weekend Target.
1: Realize it was on the weekend.
2: It's always on the weekend.
1: Okay.
2: Yeah.
1: Wow.
2: Get boba, go to Target. It's a thing. And so as I'm walking back from my car to go inside, I run into a neighbor who is noticing our new concrete and says, oh my gosh, that looks so nice. And I said, oh, thank you so much. And I said, yeah, you know, explain El Nino, blah, blah, blah, blah. And that's when the neighbor goes, yeah, these driveway sidewalks, it's a real problem in this older neighborhood. And then looks over at his driveway sidewalk and kind of nods to it while complimenting mine. Well, Following weekend, Concrete Guy is back to do some last minute.
4: And you've already been to Target, just to be make sure.
2: Yes,
1: as you would know. As you would know.
3: Target, Boba,
2: Concrete Guy is back. I'm talking to him, and I'm saying, yeah, we've been getting compliments on your work. It looks so good. I said, actually, our neighbor over here really complimented it, and he goes, oh yeah, I noticed their sidewalk and thing needs to be redone too. And so I thought it would be nice. And in the moment, I said, yeah, could you actually write up a quote and I'll give it to them because they were complimenting your work so much on how much it would cost to redo theirs.
1: You got a quote written for out. Your neighbor?
3: Written out?
2: Without them asking.
1: Are you nuts?
2: And so I tell my husband this, like, oh, like, this is so nice. Like,
1: nice.
2: They'll appreciate this.
4: Yeah, because if somebody did that to me and they said, hey, here's a quote for, I'd be like, screw you.
1: Like,
4: because I'd be like, what are you trying to tell me that I need to do this? And how do you know how much money I have?
1: It's one of the craziest things I've ever heard.
3: Yeah, exactly. For my yard, obviously needs to be redone.
1: Oh, I'll get you.
3: Hey, what if the neighbor that just redid their yard came over and said, hey,
1: here you go.
4: Here's a quote. Yeah. Like, just
1: it's massively insulting.
4: Screw you. I'm not doing it.
1: I'll get my own quote.
4: And then I'd be like, hey, if you want to get me the quote, why don't you pay for it as well?
2: But, Emily, to your point.
4: By the way, she may.
2: Oh, shut up.
1: You're right.
4: She may offer to pay for half because she feels guilty.
2: But to Emily, to your point, if you're complimenting their yard, if they're telling you, I got a good deal from this guy, and then they said, hey, he happened to be by, this is, if
1: you get their information.
3: Yeah, that's I was just going to say, I know you're trying to be nice, but the more appropriate thing would have been like, here, he came by again, do you want his info? And I'd be like, oh, yeah, sure, I'll call
4: him. Or when you're talking to him, initially, you say, oh, but do you want my Concrete Guy's number?
1: Yes.
4: I'll text you.
1: You don't go out and get a quote.
4: It's the most Sky thing ever. She's trying to be nice, but it comes off as like backhanded.
1: Yes, and she thinks she still doesn't get it.
4: It's like a backhanded
2: thing. And again, this is like side job stuff. So it's not like this is a typed up thing. This is like written by hand.
1: It doesn't matter.
2: Very, very informal. So my thought was I was going to go to the neighbor and be like, you know, hey, he came back and I pointed out your thing because you complimented.
3: Yeah, but
2: it comes off as
3: let's get this going. Like, here you go. This
4: looks really bad and it's affecting
3: you. I know what
1: you said it,
3: do.
1: But you haven't done anything yet. So here.
4: Yeah. And then he goes, oh, I don't. And then this guy goes, I'll pay for half.
2: Okay, I'm not going to pay. I'm not going to pay for half. I'm not going to.
1: So what'd your husband say?
2: So my husband said, very nice of you. They may want that quote, but it could give them the wrong impression that we're insulting what they have going on.
1: You don't say.
2: And that they're, but I don't know. I still think it's nice. They don't have to use the quote. They don't have to do anything about it.
3: Why can't they get their own quote?
4: Yeah, but that's the other thing too. Let's be real. I'm going to be better at getting a quote than Sky's better at getting a quote.
1: No, good point.
4: And I don't mean that in a mean way.
1: It's fact.
4: I'm just going to negotiate.
2: You're going to talk it down.
4: Yeah, I'm going to talk it down. So the quote that you give me, you kind of screwed me because now when I go to the guy, I'm not going to be able to talk it down.
1: Yeah.
4: So I feel like that way about anybody. Like, I feel like I could get a quote better than anybody else could get a quote. So like you kind of screwed me.
2: So I'm getting the vibe from you guys that I shouldn't give my neighbor this.
1: Why
4: give him the number?
1: Keep your mouth shut.
2: I thought I was being helpful.
1: How many times would that?
2: I thought it was the nice thing.
4: If you want
2: to
4: be helpful, just stay inside.
1: Yep. Really good point. But what about the Target trips, as you know?
2: I mean,
4: that is true. Damn it.
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It's Rock 105.3, San Diego's rock station. Jamie hanging out with you this morning. Let's get this weekend started. It's going to be a good one. I got Linkin Park playing for you right now. Their movie Unshatter comes out on September 30th. It's a documentary following the band from the passing of Chester Bennington and even includes some live concert footage as well. So get ready for that. That goes into theaters on September 30th. It's Rock 105.3.

0: 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Or don't. But just know that every time you skip us, a dad somewhere replaces his beer fridge with a vegan snack box. Happy now? Look what you did.
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It's Rock 105.3, San Diego's rock station, and we're just about a week away from getting a new album from The Warning. It's called Everything's Falling. I'm playing one of the singles off of it right now. It's Kerosene playing for you on Rock 105.3.

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Stone Temple Pilots on Rock 105.3. Coming to San Diego September 15th. They're going to be down in Chula Vista playing with Godsmack. If you want to go to that show, head on over to rock1053.com. You got your chance to win some free tickets. I got Never Tell and Sleep Theory playing for you right now. It's Break the Silence.

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San Diego's Rock Station, it is Rock 105.3. The Padres play later today. It's game two of their series against the Minnesota Twins. That game starts at 5:40 later today. And, you know, nothing else matters but the Padres winning. Metallica says it best on Rock 105.3.

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While we're talking sports, SDFC is also playing tonight. They're playing at home. That game is at 7:30 against Colorado. After watching the World Cup, I am all in on soccer, so I will definitely be watching this game tonight. 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

It's Rock 105.3, San Diego's rock station. And for my people in Chula Vista, Harborfest is back. They took a 7-year hiatus, but they are back and better than ever down at Bayside Park. They got drinks, they got live music, some water fun, and it looks like they're also going to have some dancing there too. So if you want to go have some fun, the event already started, but it's going until 6 p.m. tonight, and it's free. So make sure you get on down there and have some fun. It's Rock 105.3.

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Jamie hanging out with you today. Listen, all next week, Monday through Friday, we're going to have your tickets to go see Guns N' Roses with the Black Crowes at Snapdragon Stadium. They're coming to San Diego on September 2nd. So make sure you're listening. You got tickets at 8 a.m., 12:45, 3:45, and I'll have your tickets every night at 7:30. So make sure you're locked in to Rock 105.3. Yeah.

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San Diego's rock station, Rock 105.3. I've been putting it off for quite a while now, but I've been meaning to go see that Green Day movie, Nimrods, in theaters. And now I might go on Tuesday or Wednesday. 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But yeah, let me know if you've seen the movie. 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

Rock 105.3, San Diego's rock station. You know, we are in the age of AI now, unfortunately. Everything's being taken over. Videos, music, all that stuff is just being AI generated, and I'm not a huge fan of it. Turns out, majority of Americans are on the same page as me. 52% of respondents of a survey said they were more concerned than excited about AI. And honestly, nowadays, you never know what's AI. My parents will send me videos of the cool things that they see on Instagram, like, oh, we should go here, oh, we should get that. I'm just like, Dad, Mom, that's AI. That's not real. Same thing with music, too. You never know what you're really listening to anymore. But I can promise you right here, right now, Rock 105.3, we are guaranteed human.

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1: The Chili Peppers on Rock 105.3 with Can't Stop, and they are correct. We cannot stop. We're not going to stop. We're going to play some more music for you on Rock 105.3. I got Nirvana coming up, The Strokes, Imagine Dragons, Korn. But first, it's Breaking Benjamin with their latest song, Something Wicked, on Rock 105.3.

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San Diego's Rock Station, Rock 105.3. It's Jamie hanging out with you today. Now, I've been talking a lot about the new Spider-Man movie, but I want to take a moment to talk about The Odyssey, which has broken a record for R-rated movies. After being in theaters for just over a month, it's already become the highest grossing R-rated movie of all time. It just beat out Deadpool and Wolverine, which, no surprise, held the record before by about $20 million, which is insane. Those two movies, along with 2019's The Joker, the only R-rated movies, by the way, to ever gross $1 billion. It's insane. It's Rock 105.3.

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1: Well, coming up on Monday, we're going to play our version of the newlywed game. It's the Newly Show game. 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

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Now, the 2026 iHeartRadio Music Festival is going down September 18th and 19th in Las Vegas. Bands like Muse are going to be there. The Google Dolls, Weezer is going to be there also. And so are you. That's right. Starting Monday through Friday, 9 o'clock, 1 o'clock, and 5 o'clock, we're going to give you a keyword to text us. 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So make sure you're locked in to Rock 105.3. And here's Weezer right now.

San Diego's rock station. It is Rock 105.3. 2027 is going to be a big year for some musical acts getting stars on the Hollywood Walk of Fame. Linkin Park's getting one. The Smashing Pumpkins are getting one. And the Ramones are actually getting one as well. I'm playing for you right now on Rock 105.3. Here they are with Blitzkrieg Bop.

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It's Jamie hanging out with you today on Rock 105.3. Now, my time is up. I am going to get on out of here. Thor's in next to take care of y'all, so make sure to show him some love. And I'll be back with you tomorrow morning, so don't worry. It's Rock 105.3, leaving you off with Papa Roach.

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Rock 105.3, we are San Diego's rock station. My name's Thor, with you until 6 p.m. on this Saturday. I'm going to tell you how you can win some Guns N' Roses tickets. iHeartRadio Music Festival tickets could also be yours, all between now and 6.

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That was Fuel. We're Rock 105.3. My name's Thor. The show is back Monday morning right at 6 a.m. We're playing the Newly Show game, plus your shot at Guns N' Roses tickets. Here's Nirvana.

Nothing artificial here. Well, maybe just a little riboflavin, vegetable oil, and yellow number one, because that was in the gummy I just ate. Guaranteed human and straight up rock. We're Rock 105.3, San Diego's rock station. Yeah.

How would you like to go see Guns N' Roses, Snapdragon Stadium, September 2nd? You can win every morning with the show, a Booker at noon, a Teresa in the afternoon, and Jamie at night. All you got to do is listen for the cue to call, and you could be going to Guns N' Roses. Rock1053.com for more info.

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This one goes out to Jay in Oceanside. 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

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He's hysterical. 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

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It's Thor with you until 6 o'clock on this Saturday. 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This one is for Heather in Downtown. It's Alice in Chains. Wood.

Rock 105.3. It's Thor until 6 o'clock. I can't believe this. I liked Spider-Man. I thought it was really good. But the fastest movie ever to make $800 million? Oh my God. I didn't see it coming. It just tells you how starved people were for a great Marvel movie, because it's been a long time. So I guess Doomsday is going to, it better be really good.

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All you got to do is listen for the keyword and enter that keyword to the number that's given, and you could be going September 18th and 19th. $1,000 in spending cash and a trip for two. 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

Not often do you see Foo Fighters open for a band rather than a band open for them. At the upcoming show in St. Louis, Foo Fighters will be opening for AC/DC. I guess the Pretty Reckless couldn't make it that day. So a one-night special of Foo Fighters opening for AC/DC in St. Louis. 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

some quick news. If you're a Marvel fan of the movie Ghost Rider, Ryan Gosling was announced is going to play the main character. Plus, they're saying it's going to hit theaters July 28th of 2028. So, there you go. I mean, usually these things always get pushed back or move forward. So, I wouldn't count on it, but we'll see.